0: 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We are NCIFM, the spirit of Manitoba.
1: Turn it up, song. 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

NCIFM, the spirit of Manitoba, Trace Atkins, kagi sinigamot honky tonk padang a dong. Because you promised it at time, oh, dancing it to Muskego. Nina Voice of the North, Lorraine George, I mean, and Bayak the Pagan, Kipperit of Mitano to Magani Suki, Sigaga, say Tatasta Pippa, new man, I go mean, Tagayao. 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

0: En CIFM, The Spirit of Manitoba, Alex Carrier, Gagisiago Tisapega, Barn Raising Real. 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I go got into the one old TG Shepherd, the last cheater's waltz. Is Nigatin, you got winning a motuta, 3 hour, and CIFM.
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0: NCIFM, the spirit of Manitoba, Don Williams, Skagi, Sinigamutta, I'll never be in love again. Ago, Cree phrase of the week. Matipesiwana sa seski gon. 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Damien Marshall is Nigazo, That's What Love Is, with the Cree Hour and CIFM.
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KFM, Spirit of Manitoba, Damien Marshall, Gagi Sinigamot, that's what love is. He sinigate new Nicamon. I got that boy, Miss Tilma, yao. Tata guy, I'll get a pizza up, Miss Yepa, Miss Tilma, Miss Yated. Keyweight, no gitte, get a pizza, mammy, spoke was a me. How was he may I at a happy toggy meat, or I'll sack you pack out with peace, and all me. Mamma Scott, my school must mistake the meanest scow guinea pig. I got you, we got the way to a capeta mat now is a boot and sit a skeezy gag, they see where pocket, they take a guy I egg, put the man to a tan, Kelly Nash, Raisin, Rosen, Negomina, Freddie Hart, Easy Loving, Snigat, and you're in a Kamotota, Cree Hour, and CIFM.

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0: NCIFM, the spirit of Manitoba, Ryan Kaplan, Mike's Breakdown. 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

Bonjour, Nin, Will, Man, the Middle East Music Lounge and CIFM Gabby and the Tomek. When I'm gone, he's a gizzy gaga, Nin gagging, we're going to get his chicken gag, chia, tishning. Sandy go, no, tomorrow, maga, baba, yanki, mashigi, gotten gay. 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Ha, me, mom, no, I'm gonna get you, not to go, seaweed band, last ride. Be away, the Middle East Music Lounge and CIFM.

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2: There's a lot going on at the Manitoba First Nations Education Resource Center, and on Wednesday at 9:40 a.m., Jordan and Davey will find out about all the cool events and happenings created for First Nations students and the member schools of the Resource Center and the Manitoba First Nations.

George Halkett, everybody's gone. And it is a pun. Ah, is in the job, son. We're going to get a kick. Gentlemen, the what? Vision Quest Conference and Trade Show. Gabi, is it sec June 3rd, minute June 4th? Me, man, and I took a snap and a key when it isn't she got it. You know, she's seen what she go. So we got to talk me, ma. Grace Dev, maybe must not test she giving the revenant. Kakia, but me, the what? Trishel Bun, look at my quay. Red Tail Singers, me, anyways, and some other canine snob out the cook and a key when Miss Vega, I'm a cono, and the shin beside me, which is chicken. High energy, gee, now on, Jay.

Mewe and CIFM Radio Network. I don't know if you have a question about Thompson Norman and the Kay. We saga tewa bung with that social shango simonic. We is going to give you a name. 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What with that social is swimming. We is Pawe, Bung Chibani, Anamichige. Obakwe, Angs, you go Flint Flan, we saga tewa bung with that social good or simonic. 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Sandaguin go could not go to we saga te nawa quick. We shall long John Danny Mac, Shigomitaso, Shingo Dawson, and we is Bowe, Panlango, Miss Ham is Vega, we should have a commander on down where you business jigging in on NCI from Radio Network. Morgan Grace Maui Gashkabi Gibichi, Gay Ramona's Waltz. Ah, did the Ramona.

0: Alabama hometown honeymoon. 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Yeah, you can get that. We got easy sick. I need to get in Winnipeg Folk Fest. Me, where? I'm in all at the Birds Hill Park. July 9th, and July 12th. We just say. Me, man, and I'm going to go to the next one. The time fades away. Neil Young at 80. I'm going to go to the new meeting.
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0: Corey Colonel Crush. When in Agatwin, Mutka, win me much departure, monkey gummy gandigo. Aga win this guitar, soggy quinny go to Kispinjata with the multi. But NCI 50 community fundraiser, Mazaniga, Neske, Ginjim, Chiwishbi, Amon, Miwe, Mazana, Tebijigan. 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Saturday, May 30th, Tautapina, when in Gabakina, I get Dabi, this show, Niaga, we pit come singing in the county with the Mago, Sanin, Minikagana, Bachungosego.
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Ah, me, Charlie Lowry, go wild way when you get Chanto Komash.

Creedence Clearwater Revival, looking out my back door, CCR, getting the 9 o'clock hour rolling on this Tuesday night. Good evening, I'm Carl Thomas. On the way, Chris Ledoux, right after Toby Keith and CIFM, Legendary Country.

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0: Charlie Major, tell me something I don't know. NCIFM, Legendary Country and More. CB, before that, Don't Wake Me Up. 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TV personality David Hartman is 91. Musician Pete Townsend is 81. Singer, actress, model Grace Jones is 78. Actor Stephen Ford is 70. Turning the big 6-0 is actress Polly Walker. Retired race car driver Dario Franchitti is 53. Singer Shooter Jennings is 47. And comedian Michael Chief from Saturday Night Live is 43. Also born on this date, back in 1944, actor Peter Mayhew, Chewbacca in Star Wars. Born on this date in 1946, pro wrestler Andre the Giant. Born on this date in 1949, singer-bassist Dusty Hill of ZZ Top. And born on this date in 1951, punk rocker Joey Ramone. 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I'm Carl Thomas. On the way, music from Paul Brandt and Travis Tritt is coming up next on NCIFM.
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3: Get your nominations ready. This is a notice of election for Mantosipi Cree Nation for one chief and four councillors. The nomination meeting will be held on Wednesday, May 20th at 1 p.m. at the Cultural Center. Election day will be June 24th with polls open from 9 a.m. to 8 p.m. at the MSCN Cultural Center. For Mantosipi Cree Nation election details, please contact Lorena Owen, Electoral Officer, at 1-866-586-7539. Notice of nomination on May 20th and election day on June 24th for all MSCN members.
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Paul Brandt, My Heart Has a History. Travis Tritt, It's a Great Day to Be Alive. Be Well, Zen of Cleaning. More on that in about 6 minutes. Here's Alan Jackson, Don't Rock the Jukebox, and CIFM Legendary Country and more. 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

and CIFM legendary country and more, Charlie Pride, does my ring hurt your finger? While many people look at doing housework as an unwelcome chore, experts say there are mental health benefits to be found in doing manual chores. They say tasks including sweeping, mopping, and clearing away clutter can encourage mindfulness or allow the mind to wander. All of this happens while producing a concrete sense of achievement in accomplishing the basic tasks of daily life. Greenwich, Connecticut psychologist Holly Schiff says repetitive and physical tasks like cleaning can be regulated.

0: stimulating for the nervous system because they're predictable and structured with a clear sense of completion.
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2: Welcome to Compass Point. Hi, I'm Pete Smith. Jesus prays in John 17, verse 17, "Sanctify them by your truth. Your word is truth." The word sanctify means make them your holy, happy people, a people consecrated wholly to you, your representatives in this world. Mr. Morgan continues, "It's the word, the truth, that accomplishes this as we hear it, learn it, believe it, and heed it." Just as the lady had done in yesterday's story. All truth is God's truth, but the scripture is his revealed truth and provides the intellectual foundation for all the rest. It provides the historical, philosophical, theological, and psychological scaffolding within which all other facts become cohesive. It reveals the wisdom of God regarding everything from daily life to eternal life.
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0: Vern Chichu, Jessica and Angel, Spirit of Manitoba, and CIFM, Johnny Lee before that. One in a Million. We are coming up on 10 o'clock. I'm Carl Thomas. Stick around, more great country music still to come from Rascal Flatts. And Terry Clark is coming up right after this on NCIFM.
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Kelly Pickler, Don't You Know You're Beautiful? KP kicking off the 10 o'clock hour on this Tuesday night. I'm Carl Thomas on the way, Waylon Jennings, right after Brooks and Dunn, NCIFM, Legendary Country, and more.

Waylon Jennings, Good Old Boys. Coming up in about 10 minutes, going to let you know what happened on this day in country music. Here's Shelley Wright. He's a good old boy and CIFM legendary country and more.

0: Manitoba's Doc Walker, Forgive Me for Giving a Damn, and CIFM Legendary Country and More, Buck Owens before that, Fooling Around. Today is May 19th. It was on this day in country music history back in 1958. Johnny Cash released Guess Things Happen That Way, written by Jack Clement. The single, a song about a man struggling after the love of his life has left him, was Johnny Cash's fourth number one on the country charts, spending 8 weeks at the top and a total of 24 weeks on the chart. In 1965, Roger Miller received a gold record for King of the Road, which was Miller's fifth single for Smash Records. In 1974, Charlie Rich was at number one on the U.S. country chart with Behind Closed Doors. The album received three Country Music Association Awards, Best Male Vocalist, Album of the Year, and Single of the Year for the title song written by Kenny Odell. The album also went gold. Rich won the Grammy for Best Male Country Vocal Performance, and he took home four Academy of Country Music Awards. And in 1979, the Bellamy Brothers scored their first number one country single with If I Said You Have a Beautiful Body, Would You Hold It Against Me? Songwriter David Bellamy stated that he got the title from an old Groucho Marx quote used in the American quiz show You Bet Your Life, where Marx sometimes used the quote while interviewing an attractive female contestant, then shake his cigar and raised his eyebrows to elicit a reaction. If you love the classics, join me, Carl Thomas, right here on NCIFM every Saturday from 1 to 3 p.m. for The Classic Country Show. I reflect on some of the great country songs and artists of all time. The Classic Country Show, Saturday afternoons from 1 to 3 right here on NCIFM, Legendary Country and More. 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

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Before Dean Tufton, Exile, Woke Up in Love. A new poll suggests many Canadians worry about sports betting turning into problem gambling. More on that in about 8 minutes or so. Here's George Leach, Samaya, Spirit of Manitoba, and CIFM.

0: and CIFM legendary country and more, Trace Adkins, Hot Mama. A new poll suggests many Canadians worry about sports betting turning into problem gambling. The Angus Reid online survey found 7 in 10 respondents said they're worried about an increase in problem gambling. Just under half of those surveyed think the rise of online betting is a bad thing. Meantime, just under half of respondents who said they bet on sports also said they had used a responsible gambling tool like a deposit limit or spend tracker.
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0: Keith Sokola, John 8 Took It Too Far, Spirit of Manitoba and CIFM, Ed Bruce, My First Taste of Texas, and Conway Twitty, Oh, What Am I Living For? NCI's Mini Loony Pot Bingo happens every Saturday at 10 a.m. right here on the NCIFM radio network. Congratulations to Ken Yestro of St. Eustache, Manitoba, the consolation prize winner on the Solid Diamond from this past Saturday morning's NCI's Mini Loony Pot Bingo for May 16th. He won $6,500. The consolation prize winners on the blackout were Kathy Edgar of Winnipeg, Manitoba, Debbie Sturley of Flin Flon, Manitoba, John Hamill of Winnipeg, Manitoba, and Melvina Monias of Hollow Water, Manitoba. They each won $375. The Diamond Mini Loony Jackpot for this Saturday, May 23rd, is $440,965. Diamond Constellation Prize, $6,600. And a Blackout Prize, $2,200 in 52 numbers or less. 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

Allman Brothers Band, Ramblin' Man, the Allman Brothers. Starting off the 11 o'clock hour on this Tuesday night, I'm Carl Thomas. On the way, Clay Walker right after Vince Gill, and CIFM Legendary Country and more.

Clay Walker, Live Until I Die. Still to come, Johnny Reed and Mimi Obonsawin on the way right after Dwight Yoakam and CIFM Legendary Country and more.

0: Johnny Reed 60-0, NCIFM Legendary Country and More. Mimi Obonsawin before that, Steady from the Indigenous Music Countdown. NCIFM is pleased to be a sponsor of the 2026 Manitoba Indigenous Summer Games, July 8th to July 12th. Over 4,000 Indigenous athletes, coaches, and officials will gather in Norway House Cree Nation on Treaty 5 territory to celebrate the spirit of competition. 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I'm Carl Thomas. On the way, music from Shania Twain and Wade Hayes is up next on NCIFM.
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Shania Twain, whose bed have your boots been under? 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The NFL is taking the 2030 Super Bowl to Music City. More on that in about 7 minutes. Here's Clint Black. 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

0: and CIFM legendary country and more. Alabama, why, lady, why? The NFL is taking the 2030 Super Bowl to Nashville and the Tennessee Titans' new Nissan Stadium. It's the first time the Football League's championship will be played in Music City. The Titans are on schedule to finish the new stadium that's currently under construction across from the current Nissan Stadium next February. Critics previously worried the planned capacity wasn't big enough to host a Super Bowl.
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Vern Chichu, Children of the Circle, Spirit of Manitoba, and CIFM. The Judds before that, Young Love, Strong Love. We are coming up on midnight. I'm Carl Thomas, and that's going to do it for me. Thank you so much for joining me tonight. I'll be back tomorrow afternoon at 1, filling in once again on the NCI Afternoon Drive Show. Hope you can join me then. Till then, take care. Have yourself a good night. Talk to you later. Bye for now.

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1: From the National Newsroom of the Canadian Press, I'm John Kennedy. Prime Minister Mark Carney seems to be unshaken by the U.S.'s abrupt decision to

pause a joint defense board and put its future under review. Speaking at a news conference in Quebec today, Carney says the long-standing Parliament Joint Board on Defense has long heritage, but cautions he wouldn't overplay the significance of the U.S. move. Carney also says his government will continue

0: Nunavut.
1: The U.S. Undersecretary of Defense Policy recently announced that the board is being frozen and claimed Canada had failed to make credible progress on its defense commitments. The union representing Canadian border workers says it's disappointed Ottawa is hiring private guards rather than using federal staff for immigration holding centers. The federal budget set aside $238 million for contracted security, with more than half of that funding coming from existing departmental resources. Customs and Immigration Union's Mark Weber says relying on private sector can have unfortunate consequences, such as the 2013 death of Lucia Vega Jimenez in a Vancouver airport holding cell. An Indigenous woman from BC who settled a human rights complaint against Canadian Tire and its third-party security company say she hopes it leads to change when it comes to racial profiling. Dawn Wilson says some of the money that she and her father are getting in the settlement will go towards research for Indigenous consumer racial profiling in Canada to help other people in similar situations.
2: We just want to make sure that they have something to help them with this, because it can be incredibly harmful process when you're already feeling harmed, you know? And so, like, we just wanted to try and take any of that off anybody that we could to make sure that they felt, you know, supported in any way.
1: Representatives from Canadian Tire, the security company involved, and the Wilsons are in Vancouver for a public washing ceremony as a part of the settlement and apology. The iconic Canadian snowbird aerial team will soon be temporarily grounded. The snowbirds are expected to fly their final season and be wheels down for a while in 2027. Officials say they'll return without their iconic Tudor jets, but in new CT-157 Siskin II planes sometime in the early 2030s, though an exact date has not been set. Saskatchewan Justice Minister Tim McLeod was asked about what happens to the staff as a result of the change.
3: Of course, we're concerned here. That was one of the questions that we have been pursuing a clear answer to, is what happens to the pilots, the technicians, of course all of the jobs that surround the Snowbirds fleet and squadron, and we've been assured that efforts are being made to make sure that those individuals will stay right here in the community.
1: The Snowbirds have never flown a plane aside from the iconic CT-114 Tudor jets. This is the Canadian Press. In sports, Ryan McMahon hit a three-run homer in the fourth inning off Toronto starter Dylan Cease, and Ben Rice followed an inning later with a two-run homer as the New York Yankees defeated the visiting Blue Jays 5-4 tonight. The Jays scored three times in the fourth to take a 3-0 lead, but the Yankees rallied for their second win in as many nights. Sheldon Keefe will return as coach of the New Jersey Devils following new general manager Sonny Mehta's full assessment of the NHL team. The Devils confirmed today that Keefe will be back, while goaltending coach Dave Rogalski has been fired and assistant Sergei Brylin has been reassigned to another position. Jason Kidd is out as coach of the Dallas Mavericks after five seasons and 2 weeks after the club hired former Toronto Raptors executive Masai Ujiri as team president and governor. The NBA team says it was parting way with Kidd, describing the move as a mutual decision. From the Canadian Press, I'm John Kennedy.

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0: From the National Newsroom of the Canadian Press, I'm John Kennedy. Prime Minister Mark Carney seems unshaken by the United States' abrupt decision to pause a joint defense board and put its future under review, speaking about the matter at a news conference in Quebec today.
1: I mean, it has a long heritage, but I wouldn't overplay the importance of this. We have many aspects of very close defense cooperation with the United States.
0: Carney says his government will continue ramping up its defense spending after the U.S. Undersecretary of Defense Policy announced the board was being frozen while claiming Canada had failed to make credible progress on its defense commitments. A human rights case involving racial profiling at a Canadian Tire in British Columbia has ended with a settlement agreement years after the complaint was filed. The third-party security company involved in the case admits a former employee violated the Human Rights Code after searching Richard Wilson's bag in 2020 at the Coquitlam location. The store also acknowledges that a former employee made derogatory remarks after learning of the complaint and that there were delays in handling the complaint. Dawn Wilson says she hopes the outcome creates a lasting change beyond her family's experience. New numbers from Statistics Canada show Manitoba is tied for highest inflation rate among the provinces in April, driven in part by higher food prices and property taxes. Manitoba's inflation rate was plotted at 4.3% compared to April of last year, making it tied with Nova Scotia. During question period, opposition finance critic Lauren Stone said the government needs to cut income taxes.

0: Manitoba is trending in the wrong direction as the cost of living is getting increasingly worse under the NDP.
1: The Manitoba government says it is helping the situation through a recent cut to the provincial fuel tax and higher tax credits for renters and homeowners. It's also planning to eliminate the provincial sales tax on more food as of July 1st. A new poll suggests Canadians are worried about sports betting becoming a problem. Canadian Press reporter Lisa Laporte has the details.
2: 7 in 10 people who responded to a recent online poll by the Angus Reid Institute said they're worried about an increase in problem gambling. Just under half of those surveyed said they think the rise of online betting is a bad thing. The survey also looked to find out who is gambling on sports and found the highest rate of participation among men under age 55.
1: Just under half of the respondents who were betting on sports said they had used a responsible gambling tool like a deposit limit or spending tracker. Meanwhile, Netflix says its first MMA card delivered the largest television audience the sports has ever seen in the United States. Ronda Rousey returned to competition after nearly a decade away and finished a fight with Gina Carano in 17 seconds. The event drew up to 17 million viewers worldwide and reached a U.S. peak audience of 11.6 million. The event breaks previous MMA records of 8.8 million viewers from a UFC broadcast set in 2011. This is the Canadian Press. In sports, Sheldon Keefe will return as coach of the New Jersey Devils following new general manager Sonny Mehta's full assessment of the NHL team. The Devils confirmed today that Keefe will be back, while goaltending coach Dave Rogalski has been fired and assistant Sergei Brylin has been reassigned to another position. Jason Kidd is out as coach of the Dallas Mavericks after 5 seasons and 2 weeks after the club hired former Toronto Raptors executive Masai Ujiri as team president and governor. The NBA team says it was parting way with Kidd, describing the move as a mutual decision. Ryan McMahon hit a 3-run homer in the 4th inning off Toronto starter Dylan Cease, and Ben Rice followed an inning later with a 2-run homer as the New York Yankees defeated the visiting Blue Jays 5-4 tonight. The Jays scored 3 times in the 4th to take a 3-0 lead, but the Yankees rallied for their 2nd win in as many nights. From the Canadian Press, I'm John Kennedy. Manitoba Country
3: NCIFM. Hello everyone, this is your Action News reporter with all the news that is news across the nation on the scene at the supermarket. There seems to have been some disturbance here. Pardon me, sir, did you see what happened?
4: Yeah, I did. I was standing over by the tomatoes and here he come, running through the pole beans, through the fruits and vegetables, naked as a jaybird. And I hollered over to Ethel, I said, "Don't look, Ethel!" And it's too late. She'd already been incensed.

0: station. 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
1: Yeah, Dave. I was just in here getting my cars checked, and he just appeared out of the traffic. Come streaking around the grease right there. Didn't have nothing on but a smile. I looked in there, and Ethel was getting her cone drank. I hollered, "Don't look, Ethel!" And it's too late. She'd already been mooned. Flashed her right there in front of the shop or so.
2: He ain't rude.
1: Boogity, boogity.
2: He ain't

0: once again, your Action News reporter in the booth at the gym covering the disturbance at the basketball playoff. Pardon me, sir. Did you see what happened?
1: Yeah, thief. Hey, Tom, I was just going down there to get Ethel a snow cone. Here he come, right out of the cheap seats. Dribbling. Right down the middle of the court. Didn't have on nothing but his PS. Made a hook shot and got out through the concession stand. I hollered up at Ethel. I said, don't

0: 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Is that you, Echo?
1: He's just as proud as he can be.
0: What do you think you're doing?
1: Listen at me. He gonna give us a
0: You
1: key.
0: Get your clothes on.
1: Lewis and call in the street.
0: Ethel, where you go?
1: He likes to show off his disease.
0: Ethel, you shame that pussy.
1: If there's an audience to be found, he'll be streaking it round, inviting public to tea.
0: Say it isn't so, Ethel.
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Then later on when we finished our songs about scars and cars and broken hearts, I saw him. He was standing there right next to the stage and he shouted,

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0: From the National Newsroom of the Canadian Press, I'm Rob Westgate. The Prime Minister's office is responding to some criticism from BC Premier David Eby. The West Coast leader says Canada doesn't work when Ottawa gives too much preference to separatist premiers. Eby and Prime Minister Mark Carney are set to meet Wednesday. That's a week after the PM met with Alberta Premier Danielle Smith. At that meeting, promises were made about a new pipeline to the BC coast and a lower carbon tax for Alberta. The PMO statement says that the federal government will work with all provinces and territories on getting big things built to benefit British Columbians and all Canadians. Meanwhile, earlier Tuesday, Prime Minister Mark Carney seemed unshaken by word that the U.S. is pausing a joint defense board and putting its future under review. Carney said the permanent joint board on defense has a long heritage, but the significance of the U.S. move shouldn't be overplayed. He also pointed out that his government will continue its boosting of defense spending.
1: Enormous investments that we're making in NORAD, over $40 billion that we're making in NORAD. One of the first announcements I made as Prime Minister was over $6.5 billion in what's called over-the-horizon radar in Nunavut.
0: The U.S. Under Secretary of Defense Policy recently announced the board is being frozen and claimed that Canada had failed to make credible progress on its defense commitments. A human rights complaint has been settled after a BC father and daughter accused Canadian Tire and a security company of racial profiling. Representatives for all of the parties involved attended a washing ceremony in Vancouver as part of the settlement. Dawn Wilson says she has accepted the apology for what happened.
2: I think it's such a beautiful way to end such a really painful and long drawn out process.
0: The complaint dates back to 2020 when Wilson and her father were at a store in Coquitlam where he was racially profiled and an employee responded with a racist comment. Manitoba politicians are sparring over new figures that show the province is tied with Nova Scotia for the highest inflation rate in the country. Statistics Canada says Manitoba's inflation rate in April was 4.3% compared to a year earlier. Finance Minister Adrian Sala says the government has helped people by cutting taxes.
3: We brought in a permanent 10% gas tax cut that's helping save Manitobans money every single day. We've increased the renter's tax credit that the members opposite cut.
0: The opposition Progressive Conservatives say those tax cuts pale in comparison to tax increases on properties and income. And finally, BC's Environment Ministry has offered an update on the story of a man who was charged and swatted at by a black bear on the back porch of his home in Mission, BC. Three bears have now been captured and will be tranquilized and then assessed to determine next steps. The BC Conservation Officer Service is urging residents to take precautions when they encounter wildlife, including traveling in groups, carrying bear spray, and being aware of their surroundings. Now, despite the scare, the man suffered injuries that were not considered life-threatening. This is the Canadian Press. In sports, Ben Rice hit a two-run homer that broke a fifth-inning tie as the New York Yankees managed to hold off the Toronto Blue Jays 5-4. It was a steamy affair, too, with the temperature hitting 33 degrees Celsius in the Bronx. Now for some off-season news from the NHL. Sheldon Keefe will be back as coach of the New Jersey Devils. That update coming after new general manager Sonny Mehta's full assessment of the club. However, goaltending coach Dave Rogalski has been fired, and assistant Sergei Brillin is being reassigned to another position. Mehta also decided not to renew the contracts of executives Chuck Fletcher and Dan McKinnon. Over in Canadian Elite Basketball, the Montreal Alliance beat the Saskatoon Mamba 93-80, and the Scarborough Shooting Stars edged the Winnipeg Sea Bears 103-101. And finally, in WNBA action, Brittany Sykes had 31 points to help guide the Toronto Tempo up and over the Phoenix Mercury by a final score of 98-90. From the Canadian Press, I'm Rob Westgate.

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1: I came crawling home last night, like many nights before. 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
1: From the National Newsroom of the Canadian Press, I'm Rob Westgate. BC Premier David Eby says the bad behavior of separatist premiers seems to be getting the ear of the federal government for investments, while his province is being left out. Eby is set to meet with Prime Minister Mark Carney today, a meeting that follows a deal struck between the federal government and Alberta to advance the prospect of a bitumen pipeline to the West Coast and a lower carbon tax rate. Eby says BC's projects are just as important for the country.
2: We are doing this work. We need to do it together. And we need to have at least as much enthusiasm from the federal government for BC projects as they've shown for Alberta projects.
1: Eby says he doesn't understand how Ottawa's carbon agreement with Alberta is going to be implemented right across the country because national policies need to be negotiated with all premiers. Conservative leader Pierre Poilievre is getting a new top aide after Ian Todd announced plans to retire this summer. Steve Outhouse will take on the role of chief of staff in addition to his job as Conservative campaign manager, while Aaron Woodruff will serve as deputy chief of staff. In a letter to the Conservative caucus and staff in Poilievre's office, Todd says he remains fully committed to the leader and the future of the Conservative movement. Overseas now, where Canadian activists who were part of a flotilla aiming to breach Israel's naval blockade of Gaza are describing their experience after they were detained by Israel just last month. Emergency care nurse Marie Toto was one of two Canadians detained after flotilla boats were intercepted off the coast of Crete. She says despite training for the situation, she was shocked when armed Israeli soldiers boarded their boat.
3: It's terrifying to have, you know, military with guns coming for you in the middle of the night.
1: Toda spoke with the Canadian press from Crete days before another interception off the coast of Cyprus that flotilla organizers said led to the detention of 11 Canadians. Now for a quick update from overseas, Russian President Vladimir Putin is praising his Chinese counterpart Xi Jinping and their country's partnership in trade and international affairs, all as the two leaders opened bilateral talks in Beijing this morning. And finally, a traditional Inuit lamp has been approved as an optional spiritual emblem for engraving on headstones at the National Military Cemetery.
4: The Kulik emblem was unveiled Tuesday at Beechwood Cemetery in Ottawa in a ceremony attended by Governor General Mary Simon. The lamp symbolizes light, warmth, guidance, and survival, and is meant to reflect Inuit members of the Canadian Armed Forces. First Nations and Métis cultural symbols for headstones in the National Military Cemetery were unveiled in 2022. The introduction of the symbols was the result of a collaborative process between the federal government and Indigenous groups meant to better represent Indigenous spirituality. Lisa Laporte, The Canadian Press.
1: This is The Canadian Press. In sports, Ben Rice hit a two-run homer that broke a fifth-inning tie as the New York Yankees managed to hold off the Toronto Blue Jays 5-4. It was a steamy affair, too, with the temperature hitting 33 degrees Celsius in the Bronx. Now for some off-season news from the NHL. Sheldon Keefe will be back as coach of the New Jersey Devils. That update coming after new general manager Sonny Mehta's full assessment of the club. However, goaltending coach Dave Rogalski has been fired, and assistant Sergei Brillin is being reassigned to another position. Mehta also decided not to renew the contracts of executives Chuck Fletcher and Dan McKinnon. Over in Canadian elite basketball, the Montreal Alliance beat the Saskatoon Mamba 93-80. And the Scarborough Shooting Stars edged the Winnipeg Sea Bears 103-101. And finally, in WNBA action, Brittany Sykes had 31 points to help guide the Toronto Tempo up and over the Phoenix Mercury by a final score of 98-90. From the Canadian Press, I'm Rob Westgate.

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0: From the National Newsroom of the Canadian Press, I'm Rob Westgate. Federal Environment Minister Julie DeBrusen says Ottawa did not enforce the federal backstop on Alberta's industrial carbon price as a gesture of cooperation with the province.
1: Prime Minister Mark Carney and Alberta Premier Danielle Smith signed an agreement on Friday on industrial carbon pricing, and many climate activists say this deal is weaker than what Ottawa already had in place. But Carney says the deal strengthens the system that was working in Alberta. DeBrusen says fighting the provinces in court is not a path to a cooperative federalism, and since Carney has clawed back most of the Trudeau-era climate policies, DeBrusen suggests the cornerstone of the Liberal government's commitment to reducing emissions has been a strengthened industrial carbon price. The new deal with Alberta likely means other provinces which were using the federal backstop will be able to use the provisions in the Alberta deal. John Kennedy, The Canadian Press.
0: Now out west, where Dawn Wilson and her father, Richard, have forgiven Canadian Tire and Blackbird Security after settling a discrimination complaint in BC. The complaint stemmed from a 2020 racial profiling incident at a Coquitlam store. As part of the settlement, company representatives participated in a traditional Heiltsuk washing ceremony, an attendance that Wilson said she was grateful for.
2: It's a very brave thing to come here and do what you're doing, and I want you to know that we wholeheartedly forgive everything that's been done.
0: Also part of the settlement, Canadian Tire has agreed to implement more training on Indigenous stereotypes and racial profiling and review its complaint process to make sure it has distinct steps to address discrimination allegations. Newfoundland and Labrador Premier Tony Wakeham has invited Quebec back to the bargaining table after a three-person panel that he appointed months ago released a critical report yesterday. It suggested that Hydro-Quebec was in a conflict of interest as a minority shareholder and primary customer of a proposed hydroelectric development along the Churchill River in Labrador. Wakeham says negotiations are a collaborative process.
3: As Premier Frechette in Quebec has told me, they have issues of their own they want to discuss, and that is fair. That's what a negotiation is all about.
0: In an interview with the Canadian Press, Frechette says she is open to compromise, but warned that any concessions from Quebec would come at a price. And finally, a new poll suggests Canadians are worried about sports betting becoming a problem. Here's Canadian Press reporter Lisa Laporte.
4: 7 in 10 people who responded to a recent online poll by the Angus Reid Institute said they're worried about an increase in problem gambling. Just under half of those surveyed said they think the rise of online betting is a bad thing. The survey also looked to find out who is gambling on sports and found the highest rate of participation among men under age 55.
0: Just under half of the respondents who were betting on sports said they had used a responsible gambling tool, like a deposit limit or a spend tracker. This is the Canadian Press. In sports, Jalen Brunson had 38 points as he helped to ignite a fourth-quarter comeback for the New York Knicks, who rallied to beat the visiting Cleveland Cavaliers 115-104 in overtime in the opener of the NBA's best-of-seven Eastern Conference Finals. Brittany Sykes had 31 points and 7 rebounds as the Toronto Tempo beat the Phoenix Mercury 98-90 in a battle of 2-2 WNBA teams. Jason Kidd is out as coach of the Dallas Mavericks after 5 seasons and just 2 weeks after the club hired former Toronto Raptors executive Masai Ujiri as team president and governor. Team officials are describing the move as a

quote, mutual decision. In MLB action, the New York Yankees managed to edge the Toronto Blue Jays 5-4. And finally, some offseason hockey news. Adam Foote is out as head coach of the Vancouver Canucks as part of the organization's latest purge of staff following a last-place finish in the NHL this past season. From the Canadian Press, I'm Rob Westgate.

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0: From the National Newsroom of the Canadian Press, I'm Rob Westgate. Canada's Foreign Service cuts are disproportionately affecting positions based abroad over those headquartered in Ottawa. The Canadian Press crunched the numbers and found that more than 340 rotational positions are being cut. That adds up to more than 10% of the global affairs staff who are posted abroad, and roughly triple the number of jobs being cut here at home. Former Ambassador Jeremy Kinsman says Prime Minister Mark Carney has drummed up immense interest in Canada around the world, but Ottawa can't take full advantage if its embassies are not adequately staffed. Meanwhile, Ottawa didn't enforce the federal backstop on Alberta's industrial carbon price as a gesture of cooperation with the province. That's the word from Federal Environment Minister Julie DeBrusen, who adds that the government has been working to shape a truly cooperative type of federalism. Prime Minister Mark Carney and Alberta Premier Danielle Smith signed an agreement on Friday on industrial carbon pricing. Many climate activists say the deal is weaker than what Ottawa already had in place, while Carney says the deal actually strengthens the system that is working in Alberta. BC Premier David Eby, meanwhile, is set to meet with Prime Minister Mark Carney today in Vancouver. Eby says he's looking for the same level of enthusiasm for BC-based projects that Carney is showing for Alberta's pipeline pitch and lower carbon price.
1: The message I have for the Prime Minister is a pretty straightforward one. British Columbia backs Canada, and we need Ottawa to back British Columbia. We have $88 billion in projects, 34 different major projects, 40% of the projects of the major projects office, real projects with proponents and routes and ready to go.
0: Eby says national decisions should involve all premiers rather than one province at a time. Now to the East Coast, where Newfoundland and Labrador Premier Tony Wakeham has invited Quebec back to the bargaining table after a three-person panel he appointed months ago released a critical report yesterday. Wakeham has also asked Prime Minister Mark Carney to join the talks as significant new power capacity from the mighty Churchill Falls hangs in the balance as Canada races to shore up its energy sovereignty.
2: But notwithstanding the challenges in front of us, if our partners in Quebec and Ottawa are prepared to act in addressing these issues, so are we.
0: The report concluded that an energy deal between Newfoundland and Labrador and Quebec was not in the best interest of the Atlantic province. And finally,

Canada Snowbirds aerobatic team will stop flying after this season while the military replaces its aging aircraft fleet. Defense Minister David McGuinty says the long-serving CT-114 Tudor jets will be replaced with a newer CT-157 Siskin II. The Snowbirds have flown the Tudor aircraft since 1971 and have performed more than 2,700 shows across North America, including Canada Day celebrations and Grey Cup festivities. This is the Canadian Press. In sports, Ben Rice hit a two-run homer that broke a fifth-inning tie as the New York Yankees managed to hold off the Toronto Blue Jays 5-4. It was a steamy affair, too, with the temperature hitting 33 degrees Celsius in the Bronx. Now for some off-season news from the NHL. Sheldon Keefe will be back as coach of the New Jersey Devils. That update coming after new general manager Sonny Mehta's full assessment of the club. However, goaltending coach Dave Rogalski has been fired, and assistant Sergei Brillin is being reassigned to another position. Mehta also decided not to renew the contracts of executives Chuck Fletcher and Dan McKinnon. Over in Canadian elite basketball, the Montreal Alliance beat the Saskatoon Mamba 93-80, and the Scarborough Shooting Stars edged the Winnipeg Sea Bears 103-101. And finally, in WNBA action, Brittany Sykes had 31 points to help guide the Toronto Tempo up and over the Phoenix Mercury by a final score of 98-90. From the Canadian Press, I'm Rob Westgate.

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You know the kind. Chrome. I said, hey, little girl, you sure look nice. 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

0: From the National Newsroom of the Canadian Press, I'm Rob Westgate. Federal Environment Minister Julie DeBrusson says Ottawa didn't force the federal backstop on Alberta's industrial carbon price as a gesture of cooperation with the province.
1: Prime Minister Mark Carney and Alberta Premier Danielle Smith signed an agreement on Friday on industrial carbon pricing, and many climate activists say this deal is weaker than what Ottawa already had in place. But Carney says the deal strengthens the system that was working in Alberta. DeBrusson says fighting the provinces in court is not a path to a cooperative federalism, and since Carney has clawed back most of the Trudeau-era climate policies, DeBrusson suggests the cornerstone of the Liberal government's commitment to reducing emissions has been a strengthened industrial carbon price. The new deal with Alberta likely means other provinces which were using the federal backstop will be able to use the provisions in the Alberta deal. John Kennedy, the Canadian Press.
0: Meanwhile, BC Premier David Eby says provinces should not have to fight for federal attention while others dominate the conversation. His remarks coming ahead of a meeting today with Prime Minister Mark Carney and following Ottawa's recent agreement with Alberta on pipelines and carbon pricing.
2: The message to the Prime Minister is simple. This country cannot work separatist premiers, others get all of the attention of the federal government, and those provinces where we're standing squarely behind Canada, where we're fighting for Canada, where we couldn't be more pro-Canadian in the projects we're advancing.
0: Eby says he doesn't understand how Ottawa's carbon agreement with Alberta will be implemented right across the country, since national policies need to be negotiated with all premiers. Over to the East Coast now, where Nova Scotia's premier says Ottawa has begun its regional assessment of offshore oil and gas exploration. Tim Houston says he asked the federal government for the public consultation process last December. The premier has been pitching resource development as a way to help Nova Scotia's troubled financial situation. The public now has until June 8th to make their thoughts known. Overseas now, where residents of Vilnius, Lithuania, were told to take shelter while the country's president and prime minister were taken to safe locations. That's after alarms were triggered by drone activity near the border with Belarus. The alert, which lasted for about an hour, also led to the closure of the airspace over Vilnius's airport. It was the first major alert in a European Union and NATO capital since Russia's full-scale invasion of Ukraine back in February of 2022. And finally, with less than a month to go before the World Cup kicks off, Destination Vancouver says June hotel bookings in the city are down 20% compared to a year ago. However, it also says the data is dynamic, and they are optimistic about a late surge of bookings ahead of the matches. Vancouver is among 16 cities across Canada, the U.S., and Mexico that will host a combined 104 games during the tournament, which runs from June 11th to July 19th. This is the Canadian Press. In sports, Ben Rice hit a two-run homer that broke a fifth-inning tie as the New York Yankees managed to hold off the Toronto Blue Jays 5-4. It was a steamy affair, too, with the temperature hitting 33 degrees Celsius in the Bronx. Now for some off-season news from the NHL. Sheldon Keefe will be back as coach of the New Jersey Devils. That update coming after new general manager Sonny Mehta's full assessment of the club. However, goaltending coach Dave Rogalski has been fired, and assistant Sergei Brillin is being reassigned to another position. Mehta also decided not to renew the contracts of executives Chuck Fletcher and Dan McKinnon. Over in Canadian elite basketball, the Montreal Alliance beat the Saskatoon Mamba 93-80, and the Scarborough Shooting Stars edged the Winnipeg Sea Bears 103-101. And finally, in WNBA action, Brittany Sykes had 31 points to help guide the Toronto Tempo up and over the Phoenix Mercury by a final score of 98-90. From the Canadian Press, I'm Rob Westgate.
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1: Good morning, Manitoba. 6:10 with your Manitoba Wake Up Crew. Hope you're doing good. What a morning it was out there. Woke up to frost on the window. That's a chilly one. Hopefully it's not chilly for you where you are. I know weather works different in different places, but the coffee's tasting good, man. Oh, so good. Well, I had an accident this morning, and I learned that it is an actual scientific fact that I was making my sandwich this morning, and when you make a sandwich and you're buttering your toast, you drop your toast. It drops on the floor, butter side down. What is up with that? Why does it always have to land butter side down? Apparently, as I'm just reading here, it is scientifically proven that it will more likely to land butter side down. Now, but the science behind it is a bit wonky, and it totally makes sense. But I don't get it, because at table height, they say that the science says at table height, it only has time to execute a half somersault before it lands on the floor. And so before falling, your toast usually ends up butter side up. Do you still eat it? Do you throw it away? I can't do it. If it's like dry side down, I will eat it. But if it is like butter side down, I throw that thing away. I cannot handle it. I'll give it a little, you know, blow off the dust or matikanasa or whatever if the non-butter side is down. What an interesting question. Put it up on our Facebook page. Cody Prevo here. Good living on NCI.

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NCIFM Rascal Flatts DJ tonight. College, graduations, students. This is the season. We're all going to be leaving the house. We're all going to be going away. The latest trend of university students is that we're being told that they're going dumpster diving now. Honestly, it makes sense. You know, a lot of the college students, they have a lot of throwaway stuff. You know, they don't use everything. They're only here for maybe a few months at that. Maybe they make it the whole year. Maybe they did really good. But there's a lot that they throw away, cleaning supplies, furniture. And they're saying that college students are now more and more dumpster diving and funding vacations by finding, organizing, and clearing the trash and reselling it. That sounds pretty cool. Reusing? That should be the way to go this time. I know I went and got a Winnipeg for free chair, and then I tightened that thing up, and it's got new life, baby. May not be a college student, but I'm reusing stuff. Be careful, though. Some college students are not that clean. CCR on NCI. Nope.

0: 6:32 in time for your southern weather forecast that starts off in the Island Lake regions. Or rather, Dauphin, rather. Starting in Dauphin, increasing clouds this morning. High of 18. Blood Vein today, sunny conditions with a high of 14. Brandon and the Westman, you got some increasing clouds this morning with a 30% chance of showers, along with a risk of a thunderstorm into the afternoon. Southeast winds blowing in at 30 kilometers an hour, gusting up to 50 with a high of 18. In Winnipeg, it is sunny today, becoming a mix of sun and cloud into the afternoon. South winds at 30 kilometers an hour, gusting up to 50 with a high of 18 today. That UV index is going to be high at 6. And that'll do it for your southern weather forecast.
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1: Time for a little morning minutia here. So, Google, it's been around for quite a long time, like 25 plus years. And now, after 25 years of its existence, they are changing. They are going to be changing their Google search bar. Not by much, though. You wouldn't think, why would they even announce this? Their search bar is going to be bigger. That's basically it. You're going to be able to interact more. It's going to be, they're calling it a dynamic expansion. It will change shape as you type. It'll give you more highly detailed multi-sentence prompts. Why is this a thing? Apparently AI came out and they were like, we gotta change the size of our search bar. I have no idea. But it's a thing. Google is changing its look after 25 years. They're making their search bar bigger. Big news, Google. Big news. That's the news you can't use. That's the morning minutia.
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0: Well, the hashtag Folkfest Happy, you're already planning to be at Verds Hill Provincial Park July 9th through 12th for the Winnipeg Folkfest. The 2026 lineup features of Monsters and Men, Father John Misty, Lucy Dacus, Stephen Wilson Jr., Sylvan Esso, Jesse Wells, Angine de Poitrine, Black Country, New Road, Wolf Parade, and more. 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

0: Now this update from the Canadian Press. BC's premier says the message he'll relay to the prime minister today is Canada cannot work if separatist premiers get all of the federal government's attention. David Eby has been critical of Ottawa's recent dealings with Alberta. Nova Scotia's South Shore and Annapolis Valley are going to get hot today. Environment Canada has issued a yellow heat warning, with temperatures forecast to hit 30 degrees Celsius. Winnipeg is eyeing a legal battle between the province and its former chief psychiatrist, Dr. James Sims, challenging the constitutionality of a law allowing the 72-hour detention of people who are high on drugs. And an Indigenous woman who filed a human rights complaint for racial discrimination against Canadian Tire and a security company says she's forgiven them. Dawn Wilson says it was brave for representatives from the retailer and Blackbird Security to attend a Hailsuck washing ceremony as part of a settlement. From the Canadian Press, I'm Jason White.
1: Hi there, Manitoba. I'm Garth Hilderman. I call out the Mini Loony Pot Bingo every Saturday morning here on NCIFM. 10 o'clock is when that happens. 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
3: Time for your Manitoba Road Report. We're going to see what's happening within the streets of Winnipeg. Or, I'm so used to doing a road report. This is so funny. 7:02 and time for your Northern weather forecast. Thompson this morning, mainly cloudy, 30% chance of showers this afternoon. High of 14, wind chills minus 3 this morning. The Pau, San Flin Flon regions, a mix of sun and cloud that'll clear up into the afternoon with a high of 17. Churchill this morning, mainly cloudy, clearing into the afternoon with a wind chill of minus 13 this morning. And moving to minus 3 in the afternoon. For the Island Lake regions, mainly cloudy today. 30% chance of showers this afternoon. High of 14. And that'll do it for your northern weather forecast.
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NCIFM, Luke Bryan, hunting, fishing, and loving every day on the Spirit of Manitoba. Well, if you've been missing your special drunky poos at the Liquor Mart, they're going to be making a return, but not for long. Whether you were looking for your favorite American wine or whatever you're looking for, they're going back up on the shelves right across the province. Some even being discounted up to 30% for the cream-based products and liqueurs. That is because they are reaching their shelf life. They're saying all sales are going to be final, no holds, no deliveries, no click and collect. And what's good about this is that the sale of each of these American drinks are going to go towards local community programs and initiatives. They already did that earlier this year and made a really big difference. They're going to provide more food hampers and even more child nutrition programs. They're saying a lot of the bottles are still within the expiration dates, but will vary from a store to store. So they're going to be going bad soon. I have no idea what happens when it expires. But they're all up again, just in case you're wondering what's going on and you need your special drinky poo. Coming up at 7:15, the First Nation Harm Reduction Network of Manitoba wants to do something for you.

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1: 7:16 with your Manitoba Wake Up Crew. The First Nation Harm Reduction Network of Canada is looking to get some artwork from you. They want to pay you $1,000 to put your logo on their forms. They're inviting everybody here, First Nation designers, youth community members. They want a logo that will reflect, you know, what the First Nation Harm Reduction Network of Manitoba does, what they stand for, the communities that they're in. They want it to be a culturally meaningful reflection of harm reduction and the values of First Nation strengths. Now, you do have until June 8th at 4 p.m. to do this, and all you got to go do is go to the First Nation Harm Reduction Network of Manitoba socials, and we'll put it up on our Facebook page as well. You make a logo, you could get $1,000.
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9: Get your nominations ready. This is a notice of election for Mantosipi Cree Nation for one chief and four councillors. The nomination meeting will be held on Wednesday, May 20th at 1 p.m. at the Cultural Center. Election day will be June 24th, with polls open from 9 a.m. to 8 p.m. at the MSCN Cultural Center. For Mantosipi

0: Mississippi Cree Nation election details, please contact Lorena Owen, Electoral Officer, at 1-866-586-7539. Notice of nomination on May 20th and Election Day on June 24th for all MSCN members.
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6: If you've ever visited Walmart, you know a lot of wacky stuff goes on. Over in Maryland, Elkton, this man decided he wanted to rob Walmart, but he had to create a distraction. Mr. Anthony Rhodes walked inside a Maryland Walmart with a cart full of fireworks, lit them up, and proceeded to the jewelry counter where he stole $10,000 worth of jewelry right after lighting fireworks into the store. He was caught using surveillance video. But if you need a distraction, I guess that's probably not the best idea.
7: We now bring you

0: In sports, Jalen Brunson had 38 points as he helped to ignite a fourth quarter comeback for the New York Knicks, who rallied to beat the visiting Cleveland Cavaliers 115-104 in overtime in the opener of the NBA's best-of-seven Eastern Conference Finals. Brittany Sykes had 31 points and 7 rebounds as the Toronto Tempo beat the Phoenix Mercury 98-90 in a battle of 2-2 WNBA teams. Jason Kidd is out as coach of the Dallas Mavericks after 5 seasons and just 2 weeks after the club hired former Toronto Raptors executive Masai Ujiri as team president and governor. Team officials are describing the move as a, quote, mutual decision. In MLB action, the New York Yankees managed to edge the Toronto Blue Jays 5-4. And finally, some off-season hockey news. Adam Foote is out as head coach of the Vancouver Canucks as part of the organization's latest purge of staff following a last-place finish in the NHL this past season. From the Canadian Press, I'm Rob Westgate.
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3: Time for your southern weather forecast. Dauphin right now with increasing clouds and a high of 18. Bloodvane today is sunny. You're going to see a mix of sun and cloud this morning with a high of 14. In Brandon, increasing clouds with a risk of a thunder shower into the afternoon. Looking at wind southeast 30 kilometers an hour, gusting up to 50 with a high of 18. Winnipeg today, sunny conditions, becoming a mix of sun and cloud into the afternoon. South winds at 30 kilometers an hour, gusting up to 50 with a high of 18.
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NCFM, Willie Mack, headlights and tailpipes. It's graduation season. You're about to graduate. 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

0: Paloma, you're going to walk on stage, and then you get called to stage, but except it's the wrong name.
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0: human mistake.
1: Here's what's happening. We're using a new AI system as our reader. Yeah. So that is a lesson learned for us.
0: Yeah, so they got in trouble for using AI to read off their graduates' names. Sounds so lazy. All you're doing is reading names. 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Just read some names. Holy. That's the news you can't use. It's Johnny Messina on the NCIFM, Spirit of Manitoba.

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1: Time for your Manitoba Road Report. We're going to take a look at what is happening within the streets of Winnipeg. This morning, our roadways are pretty clear. There wasn't too much going on. I know that there was a lot of construction happening, making those lanes down to one lane of traffic. Manitoba highways are pretty clear as well. Nothing's causing you any real slowdowns. Just make sure that no matter where you are, adjust your speed for the roadway conditions and slow your roll in those school zones.
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0: Good morning. It's 8 o'clock. I'm Garth Hilderman. This is NCI Network News. Statistics Canada saying Manitoba tied for the highest annual inflation rate amongst provinces in April. It says Manitoba's rate was equal to that of Nova Scotia, both at 4.3%. Well above the national average of 2.8%, Manitoba saw steeper increases in food costs and property taxes and related charges than any other province. Provincial government saying it's helping the situation through a recent cut to the fuel tax and higher tax credits for renters and homeowners. The plaza outside of a Winnipeg concert venue set to get a new name. In a unanimous vote, the city's executive policy committee supported the renaming of the Odeon Park in front of the Burton Cummings Theatre to Kevin Walters Plaza. Walters was a longtime music promoter who died in 2014. He helped run the 2006 Grey Cup Festival and also assisted in bringing the Juno Awards to Winnipeg twice. An Indigenous woman who filed a human rights complaint for racial discrimination against Canadian Tire and a security company, saying she has forgiven them. Dawn Wilson saying it was brave for representatives from the retailer and Blackbird Security to attend a Heiltsuk washing ceremony as part of a settlement of the complaint. Wilson and her father Richard, members of the First Nation in BC, they filed the complaint after being racially profiled at a Coquitlam Canadian Tire store in 2020. Ceremony was held in East Vancouver yesterday evening. Representatives from both Canadian Tire and Blackbird apologized to the Wilsons at that time. Republicans, it turns out, less happy with U.S. President Donald Trump's handling of the economy than they were a few months ago. Still, new poll numbers show they're largely continuing to stand behind him, even as the war with Iran continues. The poll from the Associated Press NORC Center for Public Affairs Research saying about 6 in 10 Republicans approve of how Trump is handling the economy, down from about 8 in 10 back in February. Trump holds on to the GOP, and it is a stronghold, as he demonstrated yesterday when his handpicked candidate defeated Trump critic Thomas Massey in a primary election challenge. That's your news on NCI. News at the top of the hour, sports at half past, and your northern weather forecast is on the way. Hi there, Manitoba. I'm Garth Hilderman. I call out the Mini Loony Pot Bingo every Saturday morning here on NCIFM. 10 o'clock is when that happens. 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Here you do that. We send them right to your house. 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
2: 8:03 and time for your northern weather forecast. Thompson this morning is under sunny conditions, moving into the afternoon with a 30% chance of showers with a mix of sun and cloud and a high of 14. For the Powassan and Flin Flon regions, a mix of sun and cloud clearing into the afternoon with a high of 17. Churchill, mainly clouding, clearing up into the afternoon with a high of minus 1, wind chills minus 13, and minus 3 into the afternoon. And finally, for the Island Lake regions, mainly cloudy conditions, 30% chance of showers this afternoon, and a high of minus 4, or high of minus 9, high of 14. Island Lake with a high of 14. Not minus, just a high of 14. Let's get that straight. I think we're done with those minus temperatures. That'll do it for your northern weather forecast.
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and CIFM, Legendary Country and More, Keith Urban, But For the Grace of God. This reminds me of growing up with my parents there. Garth Hilderman walks in here and reveals a truth that I think we've all been waiting for. Now, if you woke up this morning and you found frost on your windshield, you are not alone. That kind of sucked. It was a cold one this morning. But if you look at the 7-day forecast coming up next week here in Winnipeg, starting on a Monday, we are going to be under super sweaty temperatures. We are going to be into the 32 on Monday, 35 on Tuesday. How does that happen? Winnipeg is so funny. And I will quote Garth. He says, we're going from minus temperatures into minus 35 in to plus 35 in 1 week. That is quite the jump. I'm ready for it. I think. Somebody in Manitoba here is going to be millions of dollars richer. The $46 million Lotto 649. That ticket was purchased right here in Manitoba, just outside of Winnipeg. That is all that Lotto is confirming for now. If you were at a Lotto spot and purchased Lotto 649 outside of Winnipeg, you have 1 year to claim your prize. Can you imagine winning millions of dollars and then not checking or even throwing it away? Happened to my dad once. He's like, I thought I needed all four. Dude won $25,000 and he threw that card away. And then that garbage bin ended up in the Otinica Mall. Then the garbage man took the garbage and took it to the waste disposal. Thing was gone forever. $25,000 down the drain. If you play Powerball or Gold Ball, whatever, million, Lotto 649, $46 million up for grabs. And somebody's won in Manitoba. I don't play. Maybe I should start playing. But if you play, good luck. Johnny Reed on NCIFM.

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NCO FM. Tim McGraw singing about back when. You know what's back when? When there wasn't microplastics in your food and your water. Reading the study here that a new kettle can release as much as 12 million nanoparticles per milliliter. That is, if you do the math, 3 billion particles in an average cup of tea. That is absolutely crazy. You don't think about stuff like that, right? But they say that to help alleviate this, because there's going to be no way of getting away from microplastics, is that if you do use a plastic kettle to boil water about 5-6 times and just toss away the water, that way the initial flaking of microplastics will already have happened and won't happen as much further down the line. They also say that to use hard water in these kettles, you know, like the tap water, that is because the minerals inside the hard water will actually coat the inside of a plastic kettle. So they're saying, if you don't want microplastics, use a stainless steel kettle. That is pretty much the only way to help yourself get away the most from plastic, microplastics. Who knew this was a thing? It's Charlie Major on NCI.

Good morning. It's 8:30. I'm Garth Hilderman. This is NCI Sports. It wasn't the best home opener for the Winnipeg Goldeyes ever yesterday. It's hard to imagine one being much worse. Season opening losing skid for the Fish, reaching four games after last night's 14-2 loss to the Kane County Cougars. Goldeyes managed just five hits to the 15 put up by the visitors. Winnipeg also committing three defensive errors on a really kind of forgettable night. Last night's home opener was a sellout. There's thousands of seats available for tonight's game two against Kane County. Weather will also be considerably better for the contest today. Temperatures, they were around 4 degrees by the end of the game yesterday. They're forecast to be 17 as of first pitch tonight. Up in the majors, Ben Rice had a two-run homer that broke a fifth-inning tie for the New York Yankees as they held off the visiting Blue Jays for a 5-4 Tuesday win. Toronto had a 3-0 lead in the fourth, but Ryan McMahon pulled New York even with a three-run shot off of starter Dylan Cease.

0: Following a couple of walks in the home half of four, Jays have lost two in a row and six of their last nine. The American League East rivals play again today. Colorado Avalanche, who have so far only needed nine games to find themselves where they are in the NHL's Stanley Cup playoffs. They host the Vegas Golden Knights tonight. It's the opening game of the Western Conference Final. The Golden Knights, they eliminated the Utah Mammoth and Anaheim Ducks in back-to-back six-game series. In other Golden Knights news, their appeal to have their punishment reduced or rescinded for breaking media access rules denied by the NHL yesterday. Two people with knowledge of the situation telling the Associated Press that they will lose a second-round pick in this year's draft. The sources spoke on condition of anonymity because the league had not announced that decision. The league docked Vegas the second-rounder that they would have. They also fined their coach, John Tortorella, $100,000 for their actions in the Anaheim series. And in the PWHL, the Montreal Victoire could win the Walter Cup tonight. They are in Ottawa with a 2-1 series lead in a best-of-five championship matchup. If the Charge were to win instead, that would force a decisive Game 5 back in Montreal Saturday night. That's your sports report on NCI. News at the top of the hour, sports at half past. Southern weather forecast is on the way. Hi there, Manitoba. I'm Garth Hilderman. I call out the Mini Loony Pot Bingo every Saturday morning here on NCIFM. 10 o'clock is when that happens. 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
2: Time for your southern weather forecast. Looking at somewhere over there. Dauphin and the Parkland areas this morning got increasing clouds. High of 18 for you today. Blood Vein, sunny conditions, becoming a mix of sun and cloud this morning and a high of 14. Brandon and the Westmans, increasing clouds this morning. 30% chance of showers in the afternoon with a risk of a thunder shower. And winds southeast at 30 kilometers an hour, gusting up to 50 with a high of 18. In Winnipeg, sunny conditions, becoming a mix of sun and cloud into the afternoon. South winds at 30 kilometers an hour, gusting to 50 with a high of 18. That UV index is high at 6. And that'll do it for your southern weather forecast.
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1: Quick look at your Manitoba Road Report. Looking at southbound Main Street and Assiniboine, there is a motor vehicle collision blocking the southbound median middle lanes. Keep right to pass. There was some delays building. As well, southbound Main and Assiniboine Avenue. Oh, actually, has just been cleared up. All lanes are back open for traffic. That'll do it for your Manitoba Road Report.
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Good morning. It's 9 o'clock. I'm Garth Hilderman, and this is NCI Network News. 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Starting today, it'll seem like Mother Nature will have her foot on the accelerator for temperatures here in Manitoba. The overnight low in Winnipeg last night, -2. There's a decent chance you actually encountered some light frost on your windshield this morning, but by next Tuesday, that will absolutely not be an issue. The forecast high is 35 degrees. It's a 37-degree swing in just a week time as you put away the mittens and break out the shorts. In the far north, Tuduli Lake's going to be hitting temperatures well above zero today, perhaps as high as 9, though come tonight, there and along the Hudson Bay area and places like Churchill, be temperatures that drop below zero. However, daytime highs will be into the teens in those regions by the weekend. Slightly less far north, Thompson, the Pas, OCN, Flin Flon, and other areas around there. Temperatures into the teens today and into the 20s come Saturday and Sunday.

0: Somebody in Manitoba may have become a multimillionaire and they don't even know it. Lotto Spot saying a winning $46 million ticket for Saturday's Lotto 649 gold ball draw. It was purchased here in Manitoba. The Lottery Network for Western and Northern Canada saying the ticket was bought just outside of Winnipeg. If you're the winner, you have 1 year to claim your prize. The federal budget watchdog saying Canada will be spending just over $1 billion to host the World Cup this summer. That includes money from all levels of government, with the federal government contributing $473 million. That total averages to $82 million per game for the 13 games that will be played across Toronto and Vancouver. The parliamentary budget officer saying that's about in line with what previous host countries have spent. And the head of the World Health Organization calling the Congo Ebola outbreak a public emergency, but not a pandemic. The WHO saying the risk of spread of Ebola virus in Congo and Uganda, it's high at national and regional levels, but low globally. Secretary General Dr. Tedros Adhanom Ghebreyesus saying there are 139 suspected deaths and nearly 600 suspected cases. The rare type of Ebola at the center of the outbreak has no approved medicines or vaccines. That's your news on NCI. News at the top of the hour, sports at half past. Your northern weather forecast is on the way.
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3: Nino 3 in time for your northern weather forecast. That's going to take off in Thompson, where it's sunny this morning. It's a mix of sun and cloud. 30% chance of showers this afternoon with a high of 14. The Powassee and Flin Flon area is a mix of sun and cloud that'll clear up into the afternoon with a high of 17 as well. In Churchill, a mainly cloudy conditions, which will clear up in the afternoon. High of minus one, wind chills minus 13 this morning, and will move to minus three into the afternoon. Island Lake now is mainly cloudy with a 30% chance of showers this afternoon with a high of 14. And that'll do it for your northern weather forecast.
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NCI FM, Alan Jackson, good time. Wab Canoe this morning. Canada's most deadliest premier has come out and is talking about time change. He wants to hear from you. They've launched their survey at engagemb.ca. We have a link up at our Facebook page. They're looking to change and stay there, but they don't know which one you want to, and it's all up to you. Whether if you want to go into the daylight saving time, or do you want to go to standard time? And it can be quite confusing for a lot of people, so we put a nice little infographic for you up at our Facebook page. Basically, with standard time, you get earlier sunrises in winter, or with your daylight savings time, later sunsets in summer. There is the link to Engage Manitoba up at our Facebook page. We want to hear from you what you want. Would you rather have, like, early sunsets or later sunsets? Honestly, for me, I think I have to stay with the standard time because we get that early sunset at like 6 p.m. I like those summer nights. I don't know. Personally, like, I go to bed at like, what, 7, 8 o'clock? So that 6 p.m. sunset is a good indication for me to go to bed. It's hard to go to bed when the sunset doesn't set until like 9, 10 o'clock. So I'm off to do my Engage Manitoba survey. Go do it too. We have the link up at our Facebook page.

0: NCIFAM hurts so good. You know what won't hurt? Winning the NCI 50-50 Spring Fundraiser. 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It's Child Tax Day. 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

0: Good morning. It's 9:31. I'm Garth Hilderman. This is NCI Sports. Stanley Cup playoffs getting back underway tonight as the Colorado Avalanche match up with the Vegas Golden Knights. It's game one of the Western Conference Final. Avalanche have been rather efficient so far in the playoffs. They've lost just once in the nine games they've played. The Golden Knights, meanwhile, 8-4 so far in the playoffs. Both teams fairly well rested heading into tonight's contest, though. A little lighter in the pocketbook, though, might be their coach, John Tortorella, fined $100,000 for recent actions concerning media availability at the conclusion of their series with the Anaheim Ducks. Team itself might be finding itself without a first-round selection as well, as the league has meted out some punishment for breaking media access rules. Over in the PWHL, meanwhile, Montreal Victoire looking for a win tonight in Ottawa. If they were to win, that would give them the Walter Cup championship. As for the Charge, they need another home win. One last one, that's all they need. That would force a decisive Game 5 back in Montreal on Saturday night. In Winnipeg, Winnipeg Gold Ice opened up their home portion of the season yesterday with a tough loss. 14-2 was the final to the visiting Kane County Cougars. Fish had been outscored on Sunday 12-2. They have a rather bad run differential at this point of the season as they have lost their opening four games. They'll try to turn it around tonight. It's the middle game of their series with the Cougars. Plenty of great seats available for that one. Tomorrow's finale will be a day game. Various school kids from across the city and surrounding areas invited down to the ballpark for that one. Tickets are considerably more limited for that game. Weather's also going to be considerably better for tonight and tomorrow than it was yesterday. Up in the majors, meanwhile, Toronto dropping two straight now to the New York Yankees. 5-4 was the final yesterday as Ben Rice hit a two-run homer to break a fifth-inning tie. Lifted the Bronx Bombers to an eventual 5-4 win. That's your sports on NCI. News at the top of the hour, sports at half past, and your southern weather forecast is on the way.
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3: 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In the south, Dauphin, increasing clouds right now with a high of 18. Your UV index moderate at 5. Bloodvein, sunny conditions today, becoming a mix of sun and cloud this morning. High of 14. Your UV index moderate at 5. In Brandon, increasing clouds this morning, 30% chance of showers in the afternoon with a risk of a thunder shower. As well, you'll see winds southeast 30 kilometers an hour, gusting to 50 this morning and a high of 18. For Winnipeg, sunny conditions becoming a mix of sun and cloud into the afternoon. South winds at 30 kilometers an hour, gusting up to 50 with a high of 18. That'll do it for your southern weather forecast.

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5: 9:39 with your Manitoba Wake Up Crew.
6: Manitoba?
5: Jordan and Davey. Jordan Knight is off this morning. And every once in a while, we get the chance to sit down, and a real pleasure to sit down with the Manitoba First Nations Education Resource Center, MF NERC. We talk with their communications dude, real swell guy, Michael Hutchinson. Good morning.
7: Good day, sir.
5: Oh, man, just having a blast here. The stuff we're talking about off air, holy heck.
7: Yeah, well, you know, he just said Manitoba, and for some reason that made me think of the A&W commercials. You know, we love our A&W in Manitoba.
5: Oh, we love our Manitoba burgers.
7: All right, brother. You know what?
5: All right.
7: We got we got this book coming out. It's a really cool book. It's called Méchant Sauvage, which means. Villain Savage in French. Whoa. It's a residential school memoir written by Misty Thundercloud. Her English name is Mary Vanesse. Now, she's a member of the Sandy Bay Ojibwe First Nation. She went to the Sandy Bay Residential School and the Porter Superior Residential School. And her book outlines her experience in residential school. It's a very personal telling of the story. You know, and of course, it has the main parts we all recognize, you know, being dropped off at the school, the delousing, the stripping off of clothing, mm-hmm. you know, the cutting of hair and all that stuff. But she also puts in a lot of personal experience that, you know, that sort

0: scary to say, but, you know, residential schools and their staff can personalize and localize the bad treatment, you know, overly harsh discipline and bullying within the schools. Mm. So Mary outlines the ways the nuns use to create ways to get the kids to, for example, rat each other out if they were speaking their language, or you know, how individual nuns carried out personal attacks. You know, and so it's a very familiar story, but also a unique story at the same time. And she talks about the impact of the schools on her family, the loneliness. You know, just imagine our communities during the residential school years. You know, like, our purpose in life is to pass down our knowledge to the younger generation, to give a better life to the younger generation, and to imagine having our communities with no children in them, no laughter of kids, like, all that kind of stuff. Anyway, it's a good book. Méchant Sauvage is what it's called. And yeah, we're coming out. We're going to be having a book launch soon on it.
1: Oh, wow. I mean, honestly, it is a very heavy topic, but even from my understanding, the content that talks around these things, it can be hard to deal with those types of, you know, traumas, right? And when we talk about these traumas, it's like, we know that there's a very, we know about, you know, the delousing, all those things, but there is so much in between those personal stories that have not come out, that are just way too harsh to tell. And it sounds like Méchant Sauvage is kind of doing that. I mean, this has to been like a long work of time, like with the MFNRC, you guys helped her create this. Is that what's going on?
0: Well, yeah, actually, to be honest with you, Mary has passed on. She's gone on her final journey. And so we put this book out, you know, I believe by the time it was finalized, she had already passed on. So we are going to be having a book launch at the Treaty Relations Center at the Forks on May 29th, starting at 1 p.m. You know, everybody's invited. We'll have some bannock. And we'll be speaking to Mary's daughter about her mother and the story she heard about the residential school experience. So I hope everybody will come down to the Treaty Relations Center at the Forks on May 29th at 1 p.m. for the launch of Méchant Sauvage. And, you know, you're right, like, it's so disappointing to read these things because, you know, ultimately Canadians are our neighbors. You know, I'm married to a Canadian. But this stuff occurred, this residential school happening occurred. And, you know, the worst thing, you know, children died. So that's obviously the worst thing, but the second worst thing about residential schools and their main purpose, in my humble opinion, was to use the children as political hostages in order to get the Indian Act and the Indian agent system applied. You know, it's really easy to find letters of staff at residential schools or government employees like Indian agents using access to their own children against First Nation parents. And it was because of residential schools that they had this leverage. You want to see your kids at Christmas time? Do what I tell you. And that, in my humble opinion, was the aspect of the residential schools that is very rarely talked about, is that the children are used as political hostages to control the parents. And Mary does talk about that a little bit within the book.
1: Yes. No truth without truth and reconciliation. That's what they say, right? Truth is the first part, and that comes in truth and reconciliation. Important work. All right, well, let's switch stuff here. Games here. You guys got other stuff coming up. Like, I heard you guys got a annual softball tournament coming up.
0: Yeah, totally. A little lighter topic, and you know, it's a lot of fun. It's a day full of fun. Our annual softball tournament is coming up. It's the 6th annual Manitoba First Nation School System softball tournament. It's on June 3rd and 4th at the Little Mountain Sportsplex. You know, we're trying to get about 20 teams this year. We're currently in the process of planning with our member schools. The tournament is co-ed and it's open to grades 5 to 9. So just a reminder to our member schools, you know, complete and submit the registration form and make sure you get your kids to the softball tournament. You know, when I think back to my school years, it was these kind of trips, these kind of, you know, day-long experiences that I really remember and really, you know, I made new friends, I got to see new things, and it's always fun just to play softball.
1: Oh, yeah, and it also teased new people, hey?
0: Yeah, totally.
1: Oh, Michael, communicate.

Congratulations for MFNERC. Thank you so much. It sounds like you guys are always doing so much. And of course, we always got to tell this because people are always going to be curious. How do people get a hold of all the information at MFNERC? Say they want to join them.

0: was teaching to language lessons to just cool event coverage of some of the things that the students are doing in our schools. And yeah, check us out, www.mfnerc.org.
1: Thank you so much, Michael Hutchinson, and we look forward to chatting next time.
0: Have a good one, Manitoba.
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1: Time to take a look at what is happening on our roadways here. Looks like Corridon Avenue gonna be closed coming up. May 23rd and May 24th, northbound lanes of Tuxedo Avenue between Corridon and Chataway Boulevard gonna be closed. Nothing currently happening on our roadways this morning. Southbound Main Street and Assiniboine Avenue had a collision this morning, but has been swiftly cleared up from the roadways. No matter where you are, adjust your speed to the roadway conditions and slow your roll in those school zones.
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0: morning. It's 10 o'clock. I'm Garth Hilderman. This is NCI Network News. Manitoba politicians are sparring over some new figures that show the province is tied for the highest inflation rate across the country. Statistics Canada saying Manitoba's inflation rate for April was 4.3% compared to a year earlier. Finance Minister Adrian Salas saying the government has helped people by cutting taxes.
1: We brought in a permanent 10% gas tax cut that's helping save Manitobans money every single day. We've increased the renter's tax credit that the members opposite cut.
0: The opposition Progressive Conservatives saying those cuts pale in comparison to tax increases on properties and income. Winnipeg Blue Bombers saying they will once again host a Canada Day celebration at the football stadium. The Winnipeg Football Club and Princess Auto once again teaming up to throw a birthday bash for the nation, including food, face painting, family fun, and fireworks to wrap up the celebration. Amongst the talent being booked for the main stage in the stadium are Don Amaro and Chad Brownlee. The event is free. No tickets are necessary to a tailgate party that gets underway on July 1 at noon. That runs until 5 p.m. After that, the party will shift to inside the stadium. A ticket is required for that portion of the event. However, that ticket is free, and you can claim yours over at the Blue Bombers website. Anybody going to either or both events being encouraged to bring a tin for the bin to support Manitoba Harvest. The federal Liberals tapping the head of Canada's military, General Jenny Karenyan, as their candidate for one of the top roles in NATO.
2: Karenyan is throwing her hat in the ring to become the chair of the NATO Military Committee, the main military advisory role for NATO's top dog, Secretary General

0: Mark Rutte. An election for the senior spot in the alliance is set for September in Denmark for a role that would begin next summer. Carignan has served as chief of the defense staff since summer 2024, a role with no fixed term but typically lasts for 3 years. She will continue to head the Canadian military while the selection process takes place. Kyle Duggan, The Canadian Press, Ottawa.
1: And Cher turns 80 years old today. Cher, a singer, songwriter, actress, activist, philanthropist, fashion icon, and gay icon as well. Her accomplishments include topping the charts over 6 decades. She's won an Oscar, an Emmy, and several Golden Globes. She was inducted into the Rock and Roll Hall of Fame in 2024 as well. That's your news here on NCI. Your northern weather forecast is on the way.
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3: The Spirit of Manitoba Weather.
1: 3 minutes after 10, looking at that northern weather forecast. Thompson, the Norman, a sunny sky this morning. 30% chance of showers this afternoon. High of 14. The Paw OCN and Flin Flon 17 is a high with a mix of sun and cloud and skies clearing near noon. Churchill, -1 today. Past today, though, you should be into the positives for the next foreseeable few months, let's hope. Skies will clear up this afternoon at the Churchill area, but starting mainly cloudy. Island Lake, mainly cloudy today. 30% chance of some afternoon rain and a high of 14. That's your NCIFM Northern Weather Forecast. 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
4: Get your nominations ready. This is a notice of election for Manitosippi Cree Nation for one chief and four counselors. The nomination meeting will be held on Wednesday, May 20th at 1 p.m. at the Cultural Center. Election day will be June 24th with polls open from 9 a.m. to 8 p.m. at the MSCN Cultural Center. For Manitosippi Cree Nation election details, please contact Lorena Owen, Electoral Officer, at 1-866-586-7539. Notice of nomination on May 20th and election day on June 24th for all MSCN members.
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Brooks and Dunn on NCIFM with That Ain't No Way to Go, which you might hear that sort of sentiment coming from anybody in your life who might have been a fan of The Boys. The final episode out today, and it's hard to conclude TV series in a satisfying way. I think that can be broadly said. Nobody really cared for the ending of Stranger Things. That was

what, just earlier this year? Late last year? I guess it kind of depends because it dropped on New Year's Eve. Right? Anyway, yeah, that's a thing that's coming to an end. Just sort of is. But we're not over here on NCIF, and we keep going. Like the Energizer Bunny. $448,965 up for grabs on bingo this weekend. Get yourself some NCI 50-50 tickets. You got a little more than a week for that. Next Friday is the deadline. So under 10 days, but it's a coming. Do check that out. Do stick around. Got a southern weather forecast. It's suddenly so much better. Boy, it's been miserable these past few days. It'll be a different kind of miserable in about a week if you don't have an air conditioner. Here's some David Allen Coe for you. Yeah.

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0: 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Dauphin on the Parkland hitting a high of 18. You will see some increasing cloud this morning. Blood Vein region, meanwhile, high 14. Mix of sun and cloud developing. Brandon on the Westman, increasing cloud through the morning and a 30% chance of showers late this afternoon, maybe even a thunderstorm. You will see some additional rain tonight. 18 for the high. As for the city of Winnipeg, high of 18. Mix of sun and cloud coming near the noon hour. 60% chance of some overnight showers. And if you want to look ahead to Monday, Tuesday next week, temperatures in Winnipeg into the 30s, 35 as a high for next Tuesday. It was minus 2 overnight. That's your NCIFM Southern Weather Forecast. Northern weather follows the news at 11.
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Greg Hanna, She Means Everything to Me here on NCIFM. We are the home of legendary country and more. Ford, the Ford Motor Company, FOMOCO. Back in the day, had some real flops. The Pinto, the Edsel, famously, really, really bad. But they may have outdone themselves with this one. I'm not actually 100% sure that this is even a real product. But Ford Canada posting on Reddit. Here's the phrase. Heard that we're in Montreal this weekend. What should we name this pit stop snack? And what they have is a poutine. You got a little blue cup. It says Ready, Set, Ford. Sure. There's fries in there. You can see some cheese curds. And there's gravy. What's weird about the gravy, though, because everything else is more or less standard, the gravy is like a Smurf-colored blue. And like I say, I'm kind of doubting that this is a real thing. It might have been a real poutine that was, you know, taken a picture of and then just photoshopped to have that kind of unnatural blue. There's really nothing in nature that I can think of that has a blue quite like that. Maybe the feathers of some birds or some, like, tropical fish. But nothing that you really eat has a blue that color. Candy does, but, you know, candy's not natural. It is delicious, I'll grant you that, but it does not look appetizing as a poutine, or the blue-teen, as it is being called. And like I say, I'm not 100% sure that this is a real thing that anybody's going to get to buy anywhere. I can't imagine it tasting very good, but hey, stranger things have happened, right? I don't think it's AI. I think it was actually a real poutine that had its picture taken at some point, as the letters and whatnot on the container seem pretty up to snuff. AI kind of struggles with that. You always got to worry about that these days. I think it's just a regular old Photoshop. Generally, kind of push. Nobody I've seen has been like, yeah, yeah, I want to eat that. But if it is indeed a real thing, I think it will flop harder than the Edsel, which is an accomplishment. I don't think it'll explode like the Pinto. I don't know about the other end of you if you were to eat it, but at any rate, it is an image that's out there. You ever wondered what poutine would look like with blue sauce? Well, now you can find out. Here's Alabama.

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1: 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So as I mentioned, all the roads are bare. Finally, it looks like we have achieved the point where there won't be any snow or ice for months. It's taken a while, but here we are. Celebrate. But it does mean construction is happening. You kind of just move from one to the next. We have Highway 210 with a stretch between the 206 and Highway 12 with flag persons in attendance. Reduce your speed there. It's a mill and fill project. Northbound on 59. Looks like there will be a project tomorrow just north of Birds Hill. One lane of traffic as they're doing some streetlight repair there. So watch out for that. Recently popping up as well, construction on Highway 8 from the 67 to the 231. 70 kilometers per hour at night, but 60 during the day. Slow down because construction zones do have doubled speed fines. Within the city of Winnipeg, Cordon Avenue being closed by the end of the week. It'll only be for a little while, though, on the Saturday and Sunday between, this is again, Tuxedo between Cordon and Chataway Boulevard. There's doing some building construction there. Southbound Main Street at Assiniboine clearing up recently. All lanes open for traffic. There had been a crash there earlier, but that's all over and done with. Looks like everything is A-OK with regard to that. Things moving smoothly. And that's your road report.
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0: Good morning. It's 11 o'clock. I'm Garth Hilderman, and this is NCI Network News. The city of Winnipeg might be joining a legal battle between the province and its former chief psychiatrist over a law allowing 72-hour detention of people high on drugs. Dr. James Sim challenging the constitutionality of the law, arguing it could lead to wrongful detention. Mayor Scott Gillingham saying he's considering options for the city to get involved in the defense of the government bill. Says one option could involve the city applying for intervener status in the proceedings, which would allow it to participate. Starting today, it'll seem like Mother Nature will have her foot on the accelerator for temperatures here in Manitoba. The overnight and low in Winnipeg last night, -2 degrees. There's a decent chance you actually encountered some light frost on your windshield this morning. By next Tuesday, though, that will absolutely not be an issue. The forecast high, 35 degrees. That's a big swing, 37 degrees in 7 days. In the far north, to Dooley Lake, we'll be seeing temperatures well above zero today. Though over towards Hudson Bay and places like Churchill, temperatures will be below zero today and certainly overnight. Even there, daytime highs well into the teens by the weekend, though. Thompson, the Pas, OCN, Flin Flon, and other northern communities around those latitudes, seeing temperatures into the teens as of today. And into the 20s come Saturday and Sunday. Global Affairs Canada saying it's not aware of any Canadians affected by an outbreak of a fast-paced strain of Ebola.
1: The outbreak is in the Democratic Republic of Congo and neighboring Uganda. Global Affairs Canada says there are thousands of Canadians registered in both countries, but those numbers may not be up to date. A spokesperson says consular officials are ready to provide help to those who request it. In the meantime, the federal government has advised Canadians not to travel to the eastern Ituri province. The strain of Ebola at the center of this outbreak has no vaccines and no approved treatments. Jason White, The Canadian Press.
0: And finally, two generic versions of Ozempic. They are set to start arriving in Canadian pharmacies this week. That means patients who use the drug to treat diabetes or for weight loss may have more options for a fraction of the cost. India-based Dr. Reddy's saying its semaglutide has already arrived in some Canadian pharmacies and will be more widely available in the coming days.

George Strait, the fireman here on NCIFM, as had been promised, the survey out for your consideration, for your response, for your thoughts concerning a change in the way we observe daylight saving time. Either, well, there's three main options. We can stay on permanent standard time, we can stay on permanent daylight time, or we can continue the practice that we've been doing for the past few decades of switching back and forth. And the province wants your feedback on that. You can go to engagemb.ca to fill out that survey. You have to register, you know, so that one person doesn't submit like 4,000 surveys to kind of skew things. Not that you don't skew things that way, right? The one nice thing that they have there is a, well, I mean, certainly to ask the population what they want happening is a good thing. But there is a report there on the health impacts towards people, particularly Manitobans. Is it good or is it bad? There's some indication that the switch between standard and daylight time and then daylight and standard time does have some health impacts. Enough that it's concerning. And there's various studies linked to, you know, around the world where it's been shown that that's not the best. Take a look at that. Make an informed, I mean, your two main choices here are, do you want more daylight in the evening during the summer, or do you want more daylight during the morning in the winter? That's kind of what it'll break down to in a certain way. There are other benefits to it, but that will be the day-to-day most observable thing, whereas, you know, the other stuff, a little more edge case, right? You're probably not experiencing a stroke every day, thankfully, right? But you are experiencing sunset every day. You are experiencing sunrise every day. Do you want the sun under daylight savings time? If you are in Thompson, the sun will rise June 21 at its earliest, 4:43 in the morning. Standard time, that would be 3:43 in the morning.

0: Likewise, in the winter, currently daylight savings time, December 21 in Thompson, sun would have rose 5 minutes after 9. If this province was on permanent daylight time, it would rise at 5 minutes after 10. That's kind of the big change, right? And then in the evenings is the sunsets, right? Permanent standard time, the sun would go down at 8:41 p.m. in Winnipeg on June 21. That's as late as it would be. It would be well before 8 for a lot of the summer. People may not want that. Take a look at that. It's like 6 pages long. And the last page is just citations. You don't have to read that one, right? It'll get you informed. Have your say, because we're probably abandoning the changing of the clocks. It's possible that the survey response is, no, we want to stick with that. It's possible. Unlikely? I guess we'll see. But whether you want it to be permanent standard time or permanent daylight time, this is your chance. Go to engagemb.ca. Have your say. Read that, you know, the health implications of the time policy document. It's very informative. And have at it from there.
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Tammy Rae off the Indigenous Music Countdown here on NCIFM. Vision Quest is coming up. Just like 2 weeks away is when that will happen. Chief Trishelle Byrne, the first woman elected chief of Burtale Sioux Dakota Nation, one of the youngest serving chiefs in Canada, is there as one of the keynote speakers. You can hear her and others take part in all the workshops, exhibit booths, cultural entertainment at Vision Quest Conference and Trade Show. Visit vqconference.com for further information on that. Get registered today. It happens in 2 weeks. Southern weather on the way after Conway 20 here on NCIFM.

0: 11:30 on NCI. Let's have a look at our southern weather forecast. We'll start with the Dauphin Parkland region. Mainly cloudy skies, high of 18 for today. Blood Vein region, high 14 with a mix of sun and cloud. Brandon the Westman, high of 18. Mainly cloudy skies there. 30% chance of showers late this afternoon. As for the city of Winnipeg, high of 18 and a mix of sun and cloud. That's your NCIFM southern weather forecast. The northern weather follows the news. That's coming up at noon.
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J.D. Bixby, Boys in the Band here on NCIFM. Every so often, there's a name that resurfaces and you're like, oh yeah, I remember that person. Or kind of remember that person. Here's the name, Aaron Brockovich. Remember year 2000? Do you remember the year 2000? I hope you do.

Julia Roberts starred as Erin Brockovich in a major movie, which sort of detailed her fight against Pacific Gas and Electric Company and contaminating the groundwater around where she lived in California, and the lawsuit that came from that. That was a story based on the early 90s. Here we are in the mid-2020s, and Erin Brockovich showing up to oppose data centers, which it's not a controversial opinion. I don't think that most people oppose data centers wherever they happen to be. Gallup recently did a survey, found about 70% of them oppose them. 48% strongly opposing, 23% somewhat opposing. In favor, strongly 7, only somewhat in favor, about 20. So about 3/4 of people really are not on board with data centers. And you know, certainly there is some need for some of them, but they are popping up, driven by the AI boom, and they are not proving popular. Erin Brockovich is on the side against them, so if that means a sequel to that movie at some point in the future, well, I guess you heard it here first. Got a groaner for you to hear coming up right after Charlie Pride, and then a road report here on NCIFM.

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1: 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They are as low as a dollar each. The draw happens not this coming Saturday, but the one after that, right after bingo. Okay, on to the Groner. Everybody knows that 6 is afraid of 7 because 7, 8, 9. But did you ever stop to ask why 7, 8, 9? Well, it's because the doctor told 7 that he should eat 3 square meals a day. That's one for all you math folk out there.
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1: 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We have Highway 210 near Landmark, off towards St. Anne's, a mill and fill project happening there. That's a new one for today. We have Highway 3 at the perimeter with that big project getting underway last week. That's going to be a good long time before that one clears up, but it'll be so much better once it is done. There is some construction happening as

0: as well in the vicinity of Highway 8 at the 67. You have construction of passing lanes happening there. And that's kind of a big one that got underway yesterday with restriction of 3.5 meters. You will have flanked people in attendance during the daylight hours, 60 kilometers per hour. At night, 70. You will be able to go as they try to maintain two-way traffic. Might have to use the shoulder at times, but they'll figure it out to get you through. Highway 391 still washed out a little bit. Nelson Hills to Leaf Rapids do observe some caution there at kilometers 128, 154, and 178. Gets a little bit rough there. They are working to fix it up, though. City of Winnipeg not seeing of any crashes or stalls. We do have lights flashing, however. Erin and Notre Dame. Police are directing traffic, though, so nothing's really moving slowly. It's all good that way, and that's your road report.
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0: Good afternoon. It's 12 o'clock noon. I'm Garth Hilderman. This is NCI Network News. Police in Brandon tracked down a suspect with the help of a canine unit. Police say a driver in a rental vehicle was trying to evade officers last night, ran a red light, and ultimately crashed into a light post and some hedges. Police and a dog unit found the suspected driver soon after on foot, along with drugs that he had allegedly discarded during the chase. 29-year-old suspect facing charges including possession for the purpose of trafficking. The province has started an online survey regarding the potential end of seasonal time changes. The survey asking people whether they want to have year-round standard time, year-round daylight time, or to keep the current system. A six-page document accompanies the survey outlining the various benefits and drawbacks of sticking with either permanent or daylight time. Premier Bob Kanu saying in recent months that the tradition of switching clocks is likely coming to an end and promised to consult the public which way that would happen before any decisions be made. A new report is suggesting a weaker economy and rising costs are leaving little room for small businesses to hire and train inexperienced youth.
1: While small businesses remain the training ground for many young people entering the workforce, a survey by the CFIB says small businesses are facing challenges from weak demand and rising payroll costs. That's leaving fewer resources to hire and train young workers. As many small businesses prioritize survival over growth, young people are left with fewer possibilities to secure their first job, which is often crucial to gaining work experience and climbing the career ladder. The youth unemployment rate has been elevated for quite some time and hovered around 14% as of April. Michelle Zedekian, The Canadian Press.
0: And Canadian National Railway calling homelessness a growing problem along its North American rail network. The company pledging $100 million over 10 years to fund community groups and shelters offering services to the unhoused. CN saying nonprofits in Canada and the U.S. will be able to apply online for that funding. Groups running research projects on homelessness will also be eligible for a share of the cash. That's your news on NCI. News at the top of the hour, sports at half past. Your northern weather forecast is on the way.
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5: The Spirit of Manitoba weather.
0: Let's have a look at that northern weather forecast here on NCIFM. Thompson and the Norman getting up to a high today of 14. You do have a slight chance of some showers this afternoon as a mix of sun and cloud develops. The Pas Ocean and Flin Flon, 17 for the high, and clearing skies this afternoon. Clearing as well for Churchill, but staying below zero, minus one will be the high today. Wind chill of minus three for the afternoon, down to minus seven is the overnight low, and hopefully that's the last of the negative temperatures we will see for the foreseeable future. As for the Island Lake region, 14 degrees for the high, 30% chance of some showers. Skies are going to be mainly cloudy, plus two the overnight low. That's your NCIFM northern weather forecast. The southern weather forecast will follow the sports at 12:30, but right now, get ready for the fiddle tune at noon.
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Mark Marceau, Fiddle Fingers, the NCIFM Fiddle Tune at Noon, brought to you by South Beach Casino and Resorts. Huey Lewis and the News Tribute Show on May 23rd. That's coming up because today's the 20th. Visit the events page over at southbeachcasino.ca for all of the exciting details on that. Plan to go. They got lots of great stuff coming up at South Beach over the summer, I am sure. I got great music coming up this hour before I'm done. Alan Jackson is on the way. I got some Toby Keith right now. Counting Time by way of some bottles of beer here on NCIFM. Legendary Country and more.

0: Alan Jackson on NCIFM. If you are into planning ahead, well, Canada Day, 6 weeks away. Here is something you could do if you're in the city of Winnipeg. It's free. Winnipeg Blue Bombers, the Winnipeg Football Club, and Princess Auto teaming up to once again host a Canada Day bash down at the stadium. It is free, but you might need a ticket. The ticket is free. Now, if you want to head there just for the afternoon, there's like a tailgate party that they're going to kind of do, and then you don't need a ticket. You just show up, you do your thing, you have some fun. There'll be like DJs and food trucks and face painting, all kinds of great stuff, right? Magicians, inflatables, that means like bounce houses and stuff. Good times. Then, come 5 o'clock, the party moves inside the stadium. Donna Merrill going to be performing. Chad Brownlee going to be performing. Fireworks going to go off at the end of it all. For that, you need a ticket. So, you can get that ticket at bluebombers.com/Canada Day. They're there for the getting. You're asked to bring a tin for the bin, as, you know, Manitoba Harvest always needing a boost to donations. If you can, get on that. If you, that's what you know you want to do, again, there's fireworks, right? Canada Day kind of shifts up from time to time in the city, who goes where and does what and who's hosting and who's not. It's a little bit weird this year because it'll be on a Wednesday. Like I say, it's 6 weeks to today that it happens. So it's usually a little better when it's on a weekend, right? It's going to be a lot of people either taking the Monday, Tuesday, or the Thursday, Friday off that week, I reckon, to kind of maybe the whole week get that one free day in there. Anyhow, Winnipeg Football Club, Princess Auto, third annual Canada Day celebration on Canada Day. 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They'll have that going. 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

0: Kaylee Jade, Highway 16 here on NCIFM. That's the Yellowhead, and by all accounts, driving on there is pretty good today. I have a sports report coming up for you after some Dolly Parton, The Seeker, here on NCIFM, Legendary Country and More.
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1: Good afternoon. It's 12:30. I'm Garth Hilderman, and this is NCI Sports. It wasn't the best home opener for the Winnipeg Goldeyes ever yesterday, and it's kind of frankly hard to imagine one that could have been any worse. The season opening skid, the Fish are on, reaching four games following last night's 14-2 loss to the visiting Kane County Cougars. Goldeyes managed five hits to the 15 put up by the visitors. Goldeyes also committed three errors to round out that forgettable kind of night. Last night's home opener was a sellout. There's thousands of seats available for tonight's game two against the Cougars. Weather will be considerably better for tonight's contest, as well as temps hit about 4 by the end of the game yesterday, and they're forecast to be 17 as of the first pitch tonight. That's good baseball weather. Up at the majors, Ben Rice hit a 2-run homer that broke a 5th-inning tie. New York Yankees held off the visiting Toronto Blue Jays 5-4 on Tuesday. Toronto took a 3-0 lead in the 4th, but Ryan McMahon pulled New York even with a 3-run shot off starter Dylan Cease following 2 walks in the 4th. Jays have now lost 2 in a row and 6 of their last 9. The AL East rivals play again today. Colorado Avalanche, who have needed just 9 games to win their 2 best-of-7 playoff series, they will host the Vegas Golden Knights tonight in the opening game of the Western Conference Final. Vegas Golden Knights eliminating the Utah Mammoth and Anaheim Ducks in back-to-back 6-game series. Speaking of that elimination of the Ducks, the Golden Knights appear to have lost their appeal for some punishment meted out against them for breaking media access rules. The league had docked Vegas the 2nd rounder in the draft and also fined their coach, John Tortorella, $100,000 U.S. for their actions following that Anaheim series. Over in the PWHL, Montreal Victoire, they could win the Walter Cup tonight. They're in Ottawa with a 2-1 series lead. It's a best-of-5 championship matchup. If the Charge were to win instead, that would force a decisive Game 5 back in Montreal on Saturday night. That's your sports report on NCI. News at the top of the hour, sports at half past. Got your southern weather forecast coming up next.
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2: The spirit of Manitoba weather.
3: 12:33, looking at that southern weather forecast. Dauphin Parkland region, mainly cloudy with a high of 18. Bloodvane, high 14 with a mix of sun and cloud. Brandon the Westman, 30% chance of some showers late this afternoon and maybe even a thunderstorm. High of 18, you're definitely going to be seeing some rain tonight. Skies are going to be mainly cloudy. City of Winnipeg, 60% chance of overnight showers, but dry through the day. Mix of sun and cloud, high of 18. That's your NCIFM southern weather forecast. The northern weather will follow the news at 1.

The legendary Kenny Rogers with Love Will Turn You Around here on NCIFM, a very well-decorated and celebrated artist. Won the Diamond Record Award, 10 million albums for his greatest hits album from the RIAA. He's been inducted into basically every Hall of Fame you could think of putting him in. He has been just any award you could think of, he has been granted it. And he also enjoyed having a bit of a fun time from time to time. He once, just for kicks, was in Las Vegas, and at the Imperial Palace Casino, they had like a Legends and Concert Series. Tribute performers, right? Cover acts. They would go and sing the songs, and, you know, it's pretty good, right? It's fun. You can't always get those bands together, but Kenny Rogers, once upon a time, just thought, what the heck? He performed as himself. Did the duet Islands in the Stream with the Dolly Parton impersonator. I guess he wasn't able to rope her in on the ruse. Turns out a lot of people in the crowd have absolutely no idea it wasn't him. They were watching the actual Kenny Rogers pretend to be Kenny Rogers. They just didn't know. And I think that's kind of fun. Good on you there, Kenny. And if you're still looking for some of his chicken, I think you have to travel to like Southeast Asia. They still have a few of those Kenny Rogers Roasters chickens restaurants out that way. None here left anymore, but hey, you were looking for something to do anyway, right? With those bingo winnings, $448,965 plus a dollar from every card sold. Use it to go get some Kenny Rogers chicken. What the heck? It's yours. Do what you want. I'm out. Cowboy Carl coming up at 1. I wonder-

0: Now this update from the Canadian Press. Foreign Affairs Minister Anita Anand is summoning the Israeli ambassador over the treatment of a Gaza flotilla. She calls video of detainees shared by Israel's National Security Minister absolutely unacceptable. The federal budget watchdog says Canada's costs to host the FIFA World Cup are in line with other host countries. The parliamentary budget officer tallies the total for all levels of government at just over $1 billion. Global Affairs Canada says it's not aware of any Canadians affected by an outbreak of a rare type of Ebola in Africa. This strain of Ebola has no cure and no vaccines. A new report suggests a weaker economy and rising costs leave small businesses little room to hire and train inexperienced young people. The Canadian Federation of Independent Business also found small businesses were most likely to hire through personal connections and direct referrals. Young people more likely to rely on online job boards. From the Canadian Press, I'm Jason White.
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2: Good afternoon. It's a minute past one. Time now for your northern forecast. Beginning with the Thompson-Norman region. For today, Wednesday, May 20th, a mix of sun and cloud with 30% chance of showers. High 14, UV index 5 or moderate. The Paw, OCN, and Flin Flon area. Today, clearing early this afternoon. High 17, UV index 5 or moderate. Churchill, today clearing this afternoon. Wind up to 15 kilometers per hour. High minus 1. Wind chill minus 3 this afternoon, UV index 4 or moderate. And Island Lake region, today mainly cloudy with 30% chance of showers.

high 14, UV index 5 or moderate. And that has been your Northern Manitoba weather forecast, 2102. Your southern weather is coming up at 1:30. 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Coming up this hour, celebrity birthdays. Also coming up this hour, music from Don Williams, as well as Jason Benoit from the Best of the Indigenous Music Countdown. And Martina McBride kicks it all off next here on NCIFM, Legendary Country, and more.

0: Nova Scotia's Jason Benoit. I want to hear that song and CIFM, Legendary Country and More. Don Williams, before that, Come Early Morning. And Martina McBride, kicking off the 1 o'clock hour on this Hump Day Wednesday afternoon, May 20th, with Ride. Celebrity birthdays for today. Former world champion figure skater and federal cabinet minister Otto Jelinek is 86. Turning the big 8-0 is singer-actress Cher. Actor-comedian Dave Thomas from SCTV and also from Grace Under Fire is 77. Turning the big 6-0 is actress Mindy Cohn from the hit TV show Facts of Life. Rapper Busta Rhymes is 54. And country singer John Party is 41. Also born on this date back in 1776, Canadian explorer Simon Fraser. Born on this date in 1923, CFL legend Frank Morris. Born on this date in 1927, CFL and NFL Hall of Fame coach Bud Grant. Born on this date in 1940, Hockey Hall of Famer Stan Mikita. And born on this date in 1944, singer Joe Cocker. Last year, nearly 1,600 people took part in the Vision Quest Conference and Trade Show in Winnipeg. The conference returns June 3rd and 4th, featuring Indigenous-focused workshops, speakers, exhibit booths, and cultural entertainment. 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

John Mellencamp, Cherry Bomb, 122, coming up in a few minutes. Winnipeg's Don Amaro from the Best of the Indigenous Music Countdown. 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

0: Good afternoon. It's coming up to 1:30. Time now for your southern forecast. Beginning with the Dauphin Parkland region. Today, mainly cloudy. South wind at 20, gusting to 40 kilometers per hour. High of 18, UV index 5 or moderate. Blood vein. Today, a mix of sun and cloud. South wind at 20 kilometers per hour. High 14, UV index 5 or moderate. Brandon, a Westman region. Today, mainly cloudy, 30% chance of showers late this afternoon with a risk of a thunder shower. Southeast wind at 30, gusting to 50 kilometers per hour, high 18, UV index 5 or moderate. And city of Winnipeg, today a mix of sun and cloud. South wind at 30, gusting to 50 kilometers per hour, high 18, UV index 6 or high. And that has been your southern Manitoba weather forecast to 1:30. 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

0: and CIFM, Samara Young, James and John and Joni, Alabama, Love in the First Degree, and Clint Black, When My Ship Comes In. It was exactly 36 years ago today that Clint Black was at number one on the country chart with his debut album, Killin' Time, the album with the success of its first four singles, A Better Man, Walking Away, Nobody's Home, and Killin' Time, was a huge hit upon release and established Black as one of the biggest new stars in country music. 144 coming up next. Look at the highways with the NCIFM Road Report. Right after Vern Chichu, NCIFM Legendary Country and More.
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1: 1:47, time now to take a look at the highways with the NCIFM Road Report. Caution on Highway 348, both directions from Highway 349 to Highway 2. All lanes closed, detour in effect. Local traffic only.

0: washout there. PR 348 from PTH 2 to PR 349 is closed due to a washout. 4.5 kilometers north of PTH 2, local traffic may proceed with caution. Also, Highway 394 from Lynn Lake Airport to the Saskatchewan border is reduced to local traffic only. For an update on highway conditions anytime, you may use a touch tone phone and dial 511. 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Taking a look at traffic in the city of Winnipeg, Keniston and Corridon, stalled vehicle there. Northbound curb lane is blocked. That's Keniston and Corridon. Abinucci, Mackinac, and Shorehill, stalled vehicle. Eastbound shoulder is blocked. That's Abinucci, Mackinac, and Shorehill. Aaron and Notre Dame lights have been restored there. No delays. So all good there. St. Mary's Road in Taché, collision there. Northbound curb lane is blocked. And also a couple of street closures to tell you about. Corridon Avenue, all northbound lanes of Tuxedo Ave between Corridon Avenue to Chataway Boulevard will be closed for building construction from May 23rd until May 24th. Please use alternate routes. Northbound Tuxedo Avenue, all northbound lanes of Tuxedo will be closed for building construction from May 23rd until May 24th. Please use alternate routes. And if you see something that we should know about in traffic, give us a call at 204-788-1055. And that has been your road report on NCI-FM.
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And I can sing all them songs about Texas. And I still do all the sad ones that I know. I can't help it.

0: Now this update from the Canadian Press. Prime Minister Mark Carney's laid out the requirements for a possible new oil pipeline from Alberta to the BC coast. He says British Columbians should share substantial benefits from the project. BC Premier David Eby has warned the project would reward separatist behavior. Foreign Affairs Minister Anita Anand says the Israeli embassy has not yet responded to her summoning the country's ambassador. She summoned the ambassador over what she calls Israel's mistreatment of civilians aboard a Gaza-bound flotilla. Ontario will ban government and police use of Chinese-made drones. The province says Chinese law could require companies incorporated in China to disclose data, even if it's stored abroad. And a Canadian mystery writer whose tales of a precocious 11-year-old super sleuth charmed readers worldwide has died. Alan Bradley was 87. He earned global acclaim with his debut novel, The Sweetness at the Bottom of the Pie. From the Canadian Press, I'm Jason White. The Spirit of Manitoba
1: weather. Good afternoon. It's 2:01. Time now for your northern forecast. Thompson, Norman region for today. Wednesday, May 20th, a mix of sun and cloud with 30% chance of showers, high 14, UV index 5 or moderate, the Paw, OCN and Flin Flon area. Today, clearing early this afternoon, high 17, UV index 5 or moderate, Churchill. Today, clearing this afternoon, high minus 1, wind chill minus 3 this afternoon, UV index 4 or moderate. And Island Lake region, today, mainly cloudy with 30% chance of showers, high 14, UV index 5 or moderate. And that has been your Northern Manitoba weather forecast, 2:02. Your southern weather is coming up at 2:30. Coming up this hour, a look at what happened on this day in history. Also coming up this hour, music from Conway Twitty, as well as Trent Adjicote from the Best of the Indigenous Music Countdown and Little Big Town are coming up next here on NCIFM, Legendary Country and More.

Trent Adjacote from the Best of the Indigenous Music Countdown and CIFM Legendary Country and more. Conway Twitty before that, I've Already Loved You in My Mind, and Little Big Town kicking off the 2 o'clock hour on this hump day Wednesday afternoon, May 20th, with

Good Lord willing. It was on this day in 2015, David Letterman ended his 33-year career as a late-night television host after presiding over 6,028 broadcasts.

0: the NHL Stanley Cup Finals since St. Louis in 1967-68, when the league's six expansion teams were grouped together in a division and destined to play an original six team. And CIFM is pleased to be a sponsor of the 2026 Manitoba Indigenous Summer Games, July 8th to July 12th. Over 4,000 Indigenous athletes, coaches, and officials will gather in Norway House Cree Nation on Treaty 5 territory to celebrate the spirit of competition. Athlete registration is now open. More info at 2026misg.com. 2:14, the NCI Afternoon Drive Show is sponsored by the support and healing you'll find at Aurora Recovery Center. 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

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Martin Desjarlais from the Best of the Indigenous Music Countdown. 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

0: 2:30, right on the money. Time now for your southern forecast. Beginning with the Dauphin Parkland region. For the remainder of today, mainly cloudy, a south wind at 20, gusting to 40 kilometers per hour, high of 18, UV index 5 or moderate. Blood vein today, a mix of sun and cloud, south wind at 20, high 14, UV index 5 or moderate. Brandon Westman region today, mainly cloudy, 30% chance of showers late this afternoon with risk of a thunderstorm. Southeast wind at 30, gusting to 50 kilometers per hour, high of 18, UV index 5 or moderate. And city of Winnipeg, today a mix of sun and cloud, south wind at 30, gusting to 50 kilometers per hour, high 18, UV index 6 or high. And that has been your southern Manitoba weather forecast to 2:31. 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Sarah Evans is coming up next here on NCI-FM.
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0: and CIFM, Annie Marlowe, Addicted to You, John Anderson, Chicken Truck, and Sarah Evans, A Little Bit Stronger. It was on this day back in 2011, 15 years ago. Sarah Evans was at number one on the country chart with A Little Bit Stronger, the lead-off single from her album Stronger. The song was also included on the soundtrack for the 2010 movie Country Strong and released as the second single from the film's soundtrack album. 2:44 up next, another look at the highways with the NCIFM Road Report. Right after Don Ross, NCIFM, Legendary Country, and more.
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1: It's coming up to 2:49. Time now to take another look at the highways with the NCIFM Road Report. Caution on Highway 266, both directions at 6.5 kilometers east of Bozeman. All lanes closed, impassable, signed, and marked. Also, caution on Highway 348, both directions from Highway 349 to Highway 2. All lanes closed, detour in effect, local traffic only. Washout, PR 348 from PTH 2 to PR 349. Is closed due to washout 4.5 kilometers north of PTH 2. Local traffic may proceed with caution. Highway 394 from Lynn Lake Airport to the Saskatchewan border is reduced to local traffic only. For an update on highway conditions anytime, you may use a touch tone phone and dial 511. You may also go online to manitoba511.ca or using your smartphone or tablet, manitoba.ca. Taking a look at traffic for the city of Winnipeg, St. Mary's Road and Taché, collision has been removed from the roadway. All northbound lanes are open. Also, Keniston and Corridon, stalled vehicle has cleared the roadway. All northbound lanes are now open there. And Abinuji, Mekinaw, and Shore Hill, stalled vehicle. Eastbound shoulder is blocked. That's Abinuji, Mekinaw, and Shore Hill. Aaron and Notre Dame, lights have been restored. No delays there. And a couple of road closures to tell you about. Corridon Avenue, all northbound lanes of Tuxedo Avenue between Corridon to Chataway Boulevard will be closed for building construction from May 23rd until the 24th. Please use alternate routes. And northbound Tuxedo Ave, all northbound lanes of Tuxedo Avenue will be closed for building construction from May 23rd until May 24th. Please use alternate routes. If you see something that we should know about in traffic, give us a call at 204-788-1055. And that has been your road report on NCIFM.
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1: Whenever I chance to meet some old friends on the street,

0: Now this update from the Canadian press. Prime Minister Mark Carney calls Israel's treatment of people aboard an intercepted flotilla abominable. Activists say 11 Canadians were among those detained when Israel's Navy intercepted 41 boats in international waters on Monday. The European Parliament has formally welcomed Canada into its Safe Defence Borrowing Agreement. The Parliament's final vote today effectively greenlights Canada's participation in a defence borrowing pact worth the equivalent of $240 billion Canadian. Quebec's corrections officers are protesting across the province. The union's 2,900 members are drawing attention to their expired contract, but also challenging working conditions. And 12 black bears from a shuttered Ontario theme park are on the move to their new home. The bears have left Marineland in Niagara Falls and are off to the Wild Animal Sanctuary in Colorado. Marineland said its staff began preparing the bears to move early this morning, and the entire operation was wrapped up before noon. From the Canadian press, I'm David Augustine. The Spirit of Manitoba
1: weather. Good afternoon, 3:01. Time now for your northern forecast. Beginning with the Thompson-Norman region, for the remainder of today, a mix of sun and cloud with 30% chance of showers, high 14, UV index 5 or moderate. The Paw, OCN, and Flin Flon area. Today, clearing this afternoon, high 17, UV index 5 or moderate. Churchill, today clearing this afternoon, high minus 1, wind chill minus 3 this afternoon, UV index 4 or moderate. And Island Lake region, today mainly cloudy with 30% chance of showers, high 14, UV index 5 or moderate. And that has been your northern Manitoba weather forecast. 2:02, your southern weather is coming up at 3:30. Coming up this hour, going to let you know what happened on this day in country music. Also coming up this hour, more great country music from Toby Keith, as well as Cody Prevost and the Bellamy Brothers. Kick it all off next here on NCIFM, Legendary Country and More.

0: Hello, cup. You're not just a cup.
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0: Yeah.
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Cody Prevost, Call Me When You Get There, and CIFM Legendary Country and More. Toby Keith, Red Solo Cup, and the Bellamy Brothers getting the 3 o'clock hour rolling on this Hump Day Wednesday afternoon, May 20th, with Dancing Cowboys. It was on this day in country music history back in

1974. Freddie Fender was at number one on the country music album chart with his first album, Before the Next Teardrop Falls. The album includes the number one hits, Before the Next Teardrop Falls, and Wasted Days and

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Alan Jackson, Tall, Tall Trees, 319, just ahead of Quentin White Cloud from the Best of the Indigenous Music Countdown. 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

0: 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Time now for your southern forecast. Beginning with the Dauphin Parkland region. Tonight, partly cloudy, becoming cloudy overnight with a few showers, low of 7. Thursday, a few showers ending in the morning, then cloudy. Showers beginning in the afternoon, high of 12. UV index 4 or moderate. Bloodvane, tonight, partly cloudy, becoming cloudy after midnight with showers, amounts 5 millimeters, low plus 5. Tomorrow, showers, amounts 5 to 10 millimeters, high 15, UV index 2 or low. Brandon, Westman region, tonight, showers, risk of a thunder shower this evening, low of 8. Tomorrow, a few showers ending in the morning, then cloudy. Showers beginning in the afternoon, risk of a thunder shower. In the afternoon, a south wind at 30, gusting to 50 kilometers per hour, high 20. UV index 4 or moderate. And city of Winnipeg, tonight, partly cloudy, becoming cloudy near midnight with 60% chance of showers overnight. Risk of a thunderstorm overnight, low of 10. Thursday, mainly cloudy with 60% chance of showers, south wind at 30, gusting to 50 kilometers per hour, high 20, UV index 5 or moderate. And that has been your southern Manitoba weather forecast to 3:31. Your northern weather is coming up at 4. Blake Shelton is coming up next here on NCIFM.
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1: 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Caution on Highway 266, both directions, at 6.5 kilometers east of Bozeman. All lanes closed, impassable signed and marked. Also, caution on Highway 348, both directions from Highway 349 to Highway 2. All lanes closed, detour in effect. Local traffic only, a washout. PR 348 from PTH 2 to PR 349 is closed due to washout. 4.5 kilometers north of PTH 2. Local traffic may proceed with caution. Highway 394 from Lynn Lake Airport to the Saskatchewan border is reduced to local traffic only. For highway updates anytime, you may use a touch-tone phone and dial 511. 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Taking a look at traffic in the city of Winnipeg, a couple of street closures to tell you about. Corridon Avenue closure, all northbound lanes of Tuxedo Avenue between Corridon to Chataway Boulevard will be closed for building construction from May 23rd until May 24th. Please use alternate routes. Northbound Tuxedo Avenue, all northbound lanes of Tuxedo will be closed for building construction from May 23rd until May 24th. Please use alternate routes. If you see something that we should know about in traffic, give us a call at 204-788-1055. And that has been your Road Report on NCIFM. 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
1: It's 4 o'clock, time now for NCIFM News. The 4 o'clock news is brought to you by the Kenosseo CP Manitowan Agency. Water safety is very important this time of year. Always supervise your children around open water and teach them about the dangers of thin ice. A 21-year-old Dauphin man is facing multiple charges following two separate assault incidents over a long weekend. The first occurred at around 4:10 a.m. on May 15th at a restaurant in the 1500 block of Main Street. RCMP say the suspect was seated with a 47-year-old man when an argument broke out. He allegedly grabbed the victim's walking cane, struck him with it, and left the restaurant with the cane. The victim did not require medical attention. The suspect was arrested later that day and released with conditions. 3 days later, on the afternoon of May 18th, RCMP were called to a store on First Avenue Northeast after the same man who was banned from the premises was spotted in the parking lot. A 16-year-old employee told him to leave, at which point RCMP say he threatened the teen, briefly walked away, then returned and threw a rock at him. No injuries were reported. Raiden Oshawi was arrested shortly after and is now charged with robbery, assault with a weapon, and uttering threats. He remains in custody. And now with national news, here is David Augustine.
2: Now this update from the Canadian Press. BC Premier David Eby says he and Prime Minister Mark Carney have agreed to begin negotiations on his province's economic development priorities. Eby says economic growth must be balanced with environmental protection, including maintaining the moratorium on oil tanker traffic off BC's north coast. Immigration, Refugees, and Citizenship Canada is considering major changes to the express entry system that would give more weight to applicants with high-paying job offers or specialized Canadian work experience. Under the proposal, workers in occupations such as doctors, engineers, and heavy equipment operators could receive extra points for jobs paying above the national median wage. And single-generation Z women in the U.S. are buying homes at nearly double the rate of single men in their generation. That's accounting for 35% of Gen Z homebuyers. Survey data from the National Association of Realtors shows Gen Z buyers still represent just 4% of all home purchases, as high prices, student debt, and limited savings continue to make home ownership difficult for younger adults. From the Canadian Press, I'm David Augustine.
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1: Good afternoon, 4:03. Time now for your northern forecast. Beginning with the Thompson-Norman region tonight. Partly cloudy, becoming clear this evening, low plus one with risk of frost. Thursday, mainly sunny, a high 17, UV index 5 or moderate. The Paw OCN and Flin Flon area tonight, clearing early this evening, a low plus 4. Tomorrow, sunny, high 17, UV index 5 or moderate. Churchill, tonight a few clouds, low minus 9, wind chill minus 15 overnight. Tomorrow, mainly sunny, a high of 8, wind chill minus 16 in the morning.

UV index 5 or moderate, and Island Lake region. Tonight, partly cloudy, 30% chance of showers early this evening, clearing before morning, a low plus 2. Tomorrow, mainly sunny, high 14, UV index 5 or moderate. And that has been your Northern Manitoba weather forecast, 2:04. 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UCN, here you can. Coming up this hour, music from Don Williams, as well as Don Amaro from the best of the Indigenous Music Countdown, Adam Gregory and Billy Ray Cyrus. Kick it all off next here on NCIFM, Legendary Country and More.

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0: Winnipeg's Don Amaro, music lover, and CIFM legendary country and more. Don Amaro will be performing at the annual Canada Day celebration, which is returning to Princess Auto Stadium on July 1st. The Winnipeg Football Club will kick off festivities at noon from the tailgate stage, featuring cultural performances and live music from local bands and DJs. Attendees can also enjoy a variety of food trucks and family-friendly activities throughout the stadium grounds, including local makers market, face painting, magicians, and inflatables. The main stage concert inside the stadium will begin at 5 p.m. featuring performances from, as I just said, Don Amaro and Mise en Scene. Leading into headlining acts Down with Webster and Chad Brownlee, the night will conclude with fireworks above the stadium at approximately 10:30 p.m. Admission is free, and attendees are encouraged to bring a non-perishable food item for Harvest Manitoba. No ticket is required for access to the tailgate celebration from noon to 5 p.m. Main stage tickets are free and can be claimed at bluebombers.com/Canada Day. Before Don Amaro, it was the gentle giant Don Williams, Down the Road I Go, and Adam Gregory and Billy Ray Cyrus kicking off the 4 o'clock hour with When I Leave This House. 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The draw will be on Saturday, May 30th at 10:45 a.m. right after the NCI Mini Loony Pot and Blacko Bingo. The grand prize winner gets 50% of the jackpot. The jackpot is now at $1,250. 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

And CIFM Alabama with Mountain Music. It's coming up to 4:24, just ahead of Logan Stats from the Best of the Indigenous Music Countdown. 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

0: It's coming up to 4:31. Time now for your southern forecast. Beginning with the Dauphin Parkland region. Tonight, mainly cloudy, 30% chance of showers early this evening and overnight. Risk of a thunder shower overnight, low of 7. Thursday, cloudy, 30% chance of showers early in the morning. Showers beginning in the afternoon, high 14, UV index 4 or moderate. Bloodvein, tonight, partly cloudy, becoming cloudy near midnight with showers. Amounts 5 millimeters. Low plus 5. Tomorrow, showers, amounts 5 to 10 millimeters. High 15, UV index 2 or low. Brandon, Westman region. Tonight, mainly cloudy with 60% chance of showers. Risk of a thunder shower this evening. Low of 8. Tomorrow, mainly cloudy with 30% chance of showers. Risk of a thunder shower in the afternoon. High 20. UV index 5 or moderate. And City of Winnipeg, tonight, mainly cloudy, 30% chance of showers, changing to 70% chance of showers near midnight. Risk of a thunderstorm overnight, low of 10. Thursday, a mix of sun and cloud with 30% chance of showers in the morning and early in the afternoon, clearing late in the afternoon, a south wind at 30, gusting to 50 kilometers per hour, high 22, UV index 6 or high. And that has been your southern Manitoba weather forecast to 4:32. 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

0: 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Welcome back. Before CC, we heard from CT, Conway Twitty, with his rendition of Slow Hand, cover of the pop song originally done by the Pointer Sisters, and Tim McGraw, Real Good Man. 446 up next. Another look at the highways with the NCIFM Road Report right after Chester Knight, NCIFM Legendary Country and More.
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1: 4:51, time now to take another look at the highways with the NCIFM Road Report. Caution on Highway 266, both directions at 6.5 kilometers east of Bozeman. All lanes closed, impassable signed and marked. Also, caution on Highway 348, both directions from Highway 349 to Highway 2. All lanes closed, detour in effect, local traffic only, washout. PR 348 from PTH 2 to PR 349 is closed due to washout, 4.5 kilometers north PTH 2. Local traffic may proceed with caution. Highway 394 from Lynn Lake Airport to the Saskatchewan border has been reduced to local traffic only. And for an update on highway conditions, anytime you may use a touch-tone phone and dial 511. You may also go online to manitoba511.ca or using your smartphone or tablet, manitoba.ca. Taking a look at traffic in the city of Winnipeg, a couple of street closures to tell you about. Corridon Avenue, all northbound lanes of Tuxedo Avenue between Corridon to Chataway Boulevard will be closed for building construction from May 23rd until May 24th. Please use alternate routes. And northbound Tuxedo Avenue, all northbound lanes of Tuxedo will be closed for building construction from May 23rd until May 24th. Please use alternate routes. And if you see something that we should know about in traffic, give us a call at 204-788-1055. And that has been your road report on NCIFM.
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0: From the National Newsroom of the Canadian Press, I'm David Augustine. Ontario health officials say a traveler recently returned from East Africa and is being tested in hospital for Ebola as a precaution. The case comes amid an outbreak of the Bundibugyo strain of Ebola in the Congo and Uganda, with nearly 600 suspected cases reported by the World Health Organization. The Public Health Agency of Canada says Canada has never recorded a confirmed Ebola case. British Columbia Premier David Eby says he and Prime Minister Mark Carney have agreed to enter negotiations on BC's priorities for developing the economy. Ahead of their closed-door meeting in Vancouver, Carney said it was important to build in the right way.
1: But the importance of building in the right way, that means in partnership with First Nations. It means building with an emphasis on sustainability as well as prosperity. It means building on priorities. Priorities, of course, this is British Columbia, set by British Columbians.
0: Carney had earlier today laid out prerequisites for the possible pipeline that has been championed by Alberta's government, but which Eby has warned would reward separatist behavior. The European Parliament has formally welcomed Canada into the Safe Defence Borrowing Agreement, something Foreign Affairs Minister Anita Onen says is an important step for the country. She says Canada would be the first non-European country to join the Security Action for Europe agreement.
2: And what that means is that Canadian companies are going to be able to participate in procurements typically available only to EU companies on the same level in the same terms as those companies.
0: The Parliament passed a final vote today that effectively greenlights Canada's participation in a defense borrowing pact worth the equivalent of $240 billion. Ottawa is looking at overhauling the express entry system for potential immigrants to make it easier for people with high-paying job offers to apply for permanent residency.
3: The express entry system weighs economic immigration applicants based on a point system that takes factors like age, education, and Canadian work experience into account. Applicants in the express entry pool with the most points are invited to apply for permanent residency. The government is looking to add a new category that gives additional points to workers that have domestic experience or job offers that are above the national median wage, like doctors, engineers, and heavy-duty equipment operators. Brenda Molina Navidad, The Canadian Press.
0: And in entertainment, The Boys is airing its series finale today after five seasons of death, depravity, and digs at the capitalistic superhero industrial complex. However, the Vought cinematic universe isn't ending, with spin-offs Vought Rising and The Boys Mexico coming to Amazon Prime Video. Vought Rising is set for 2027 and explores the origins of the Soup program. Now, showrunner Eric Kripke says that the final season of The Boys drew unsettled parallels to real-world events. Cast members reflected on their experiences with emotional goodbyes and memorable stunts that included discovering a fear of heights. This is the Canadian Press.
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5: Good afternoon, good evening, 5:03. Time now for your northern forecast. Thompson, Norman region, tonight partly cloudy, becoming clear this evening, low plus one with risk of frost. Thursday, mainly sunny, high 17, UV index 5 or moderate. The Paw, OCN, and Flin Flon area, tonight clearing early this evening, low plus four. Tomorrow, sunny, high 17 in the Paw, 19 the high for Flin Flon. UV index 5 or moderate for both the Paw and Flin Flon. Churchill, tonight a few clouds, low minus 9, wind chill minus 15 overnight. Tomorrow, mainly sunny, high of 8, wind chill minus 16 in the morning. UV index 5 or moderate. And Island Lake region, tonight, partly cloudy, 30% chance of showers early this evening. Clearing before morning, a low plus 2. Tomorrow, mainly sunny, high 14, UV index 5 or moderate. And that has been your northern Manitoba weather forecast to 5:04. Your southern weather is coming up at 5:30. Coming up this hour on the final hour of the end.

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Music from the Allman Brothers Band, as well as Richard McKay from the Best of the Indigenous Music Countdown, and Diamond Rio. Kick it all off next here on NCIFM Legendary Country and more.

0: Richard McKay, Grandfather Stone from the Best of the Indigenous Music Countdown and CIFM, Legendary Country and More. Before Richard McKay, the Allman Brothers Band, Blue Sky and Diamond Rio. Starting off the 5 o'clock hour on this late Wednesday afternoon, early Wednesday evening with Norma Jean Riley. Chief Trachelle Bunn is the first woman elected chief of Birdtail Sioux Dakota Nation and one of the youngest serving chiefs in Canada. A dedicated advocate for Indigenous rights, Trachelle has spoken on national and international stages, including at the United Nations. 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Coming up to 5:18, Carl Thomas filling in on the NCI afternoon drive. 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

0: George Strait, Right or Wrong. It's coming up to 5:23. Coming up at the bottom of the hour, your southern Manitoba weather forecast just ahead of Craig Moritz. Here's Rascal Flatts, NCIFM, Legendary Country, and more.
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5:30, right on the button. Time now for your southern forecast. Beginning with the Dauphin Parkland region. For tonight, mainly cloudy, 30% chance of showers early this evening and overnight. Risk of a thundershower overnight, low of 7. Thursday, cloudy, 30% chance of showers early in the morning, showers beginning in the

0: Afternoon, high 14, UV index 4 or moderate. Blood vein tonight, partly cloudy, becoming cloudy near midnight with showers, amounts 5 millimeters, low plus 5. Tomorrow, showers, amounts 5 to 10 millimeters, high 15, UV index 2 or low. Brandon, Westman region, tonight, mainly cloudy with 60% chance of showers. Risk of a thunder shower this evening, low of 8. Tomorrow, mainly cloudy with 30% chance of showers. Risk of a thunder shower in the afternoon, high 20, UV index 5 or moderate. And City of Winnipeg, tonight, mainly cloudy, 30% chance of showers, changing to 70% chance of showers near midnight. Risk of a thunderstorm overnight, low 10. Thursday, a mix of sun and cloud with 30% chance of showers in the morning and early in the afternoon, clearing late in the afternoon. South wind at 30, gusting to 50 kilometers per hour, high 22, UV index 6 or high. And that has been your southern Manitoba weather forecast to 5:32. 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

0: and CIFM, Paul Brandt, We Are the One. Before PB, we heard from Charlie Pride, Mississippi, Cotton Picking Delta Town, and Carrie Underwood, Blown Away. 5:43, coming up in about 6 minutes. One final look this afternoon at the highways with the NCIFM Road Report. Here's Charlie McIver, The Way It Goes, NCIFM Legendary Country, and more.
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1: It's coming up to 5:49. Time now to take one final look this afternoon at the highways with the NCIFM Road Report. Caution on Highway 266, both directions at 6.5 kilometers east of Bozeman. All lanes closed, impassable signed and marked. Also, caution on Highway 348, both directions from Highway 349 to Highway 2. All lanes closed, detour in effect, local traffic only. A washout, PR 348 from PTH 2 to PR 349 is closed due to washout. 4.5 kilometers north of PTH 2, local traffic may proceed with caution. Highway 394 from Lynn Lake Airport to the Saskatchewan border is reduced to local traffic only. For an update on highway conditions anytime, you may use a touch-tone phone and dial 511. 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Taking a look at traffic for the city of Winnipeg. Couple of street closures to let you know about. Corridon Avenue, all northbound lanes of Tuxedo Avenue between Corridon to Chataway Boulevard will be closed for building construction from May 23rd until May 24th. Please use alternate routes. Northbound Tuxedo Avenue, all northbound lanes

0: Tuxedo will be closed for building construction from May 23rd until May 24th. Please use alternate routes. And that has been your road report on NCI FM.
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0: Come on, Manitoba, get yourself some bingo cards, because Saturday morning here on NCIFM, you have a chance at winning $448,965 plus an extra dollar for each and every card that gets sold across the whole province. 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